We started off with We Will Rock You by Queen. I think everyone knows that song. I mean, you may not know the verses or the lyrics, but you know the boom, boom, tch. You know that part for sure. And then the second song, that is the popular song, Mr. Brightside, known for being played at the Big House, which is Michigan Wolverines' home stadium. And I didn't figure this out until just now, unfortunately. It's also played by the Bills. Boo. If you can't tell, I'm not a Bills fan. But anyways, next up, we're going to take it back into the early 2000s with some Soulja Boy up next on WSBU The Buzz.

0: That is probably the most iconic song in all of sports, if you ask me. That was Seven Nation Army by the White Stripes. I got that song banned in middle school because that would be the only thing I would play to warm up with. Yeah, when I played saxophone. Anyways, next up, we got one of my favorite pregame songs. Songs I used to listen to all the time before any sporting event of mine. And after that, we're going to have a treat. I'll get right back on the air right after this song because that song has a story to it as well. 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
1: Ain't this what they've been waiting for? You ready?

Rogers or foreign menaging. Cause sucking and swallowing anything for a dollar, they tell me get him, I got him. I did it without an album. I did it with Mariah. Lil, I'm on fire. Icy as a hockey ring, Philly flyer. When I bought the Rolls Royce, they thought it was lease. Then I bought that new Ferrari, hater, rest in peace. Hater, rest in peace to the parking lot. Phantom so big, can't even fit in the parking spot. You ain't talking about my then what you talking about? Gangsters move in silence, and I don't talk a lot. I don't say a word, was on my grind, and now I got what I deserve. Hold on, wait a minute, y'all thought I was finished? When I bought the Aston Martin, y'all thought it was rented? Flexing on

That was Dreams and Nightmares by Meek Mill. Man, that's a classic. Those videos you go around on Instagram, you see them going around asking players their favorite pregame song. That's it. But that's a lot of them, their favorites. Anyways, this next one is by my mom's favorite band, and the Dallas Cowboys cheerleaders do it before every game. If you want to be a Dallas Cowboy cheerleader, you have to know this. This is like the biggest thing that you have to know if you're a cheerleader for them. If you don't know this song, you're getting cut. Anyways, we got AC/DC Thunderstruck up next.

That was Remember the Name. That's one of my favorite pregame songs. I used to listen to that all the time as well. But during that song, my dad told me that the song before that, Thunderstruck by AC/DC, was actually his team's volleyball name, which I didn't know. Anyways, this next song is the last song that played when my school soccer team played against my mom's rival and I scored my only ever varsity goal. We got High Hopes by Panic at the Disco up next on Riley's Retro Radio on 88.3 The Buzz.

0: We just heard Queen's iconic song, We Are the Champions. Next up, we have something a player I used to like until he started dating a specific somebody says every time they make it to the Super Bowl. Yeah, Travis Kelce. We got the Beastie Boys up next on Riley's Retro Radio.
1: Yeah!

We just heard Can't Hold Us by Macklemore featuring Ray Dalton. Next up, we have a song by Will.i.am, which I actually didn't know the song was by him until they played it on Songland, which was a show me and my dad used to watch years and years ago that got like shut down. Anyways, this song is played as a walk-in song for a lot of players. We got Hall of Fame by Will.i.am and Eminem after that.

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We just heard what is widely considered Eminem's most famous song, Lose Yourself. Next up, we have Fall Out Boys with Centuries. This is a popular stadium anthem that I didn't know was by the Fall Out Boys until today, honestly. But let's get into it.

Man, that's just a great song. Centuries by Fall Out Boy. Next up, though, we got the last song that I listened to during my soccer career, the last song I listened to before I scored my goal, and it's a part of a movie, so this song is very, very popular. We got What's My Name

What's it? What's it? Say it, say it.

That was What's My Name by China Anne McClain and the Descendants cast. I used to listen to that song before games all the time. I still listen to that song before games. Anyways, it has been fun. Great semester. Thank you guys all for listening. I'll try to be back here next semester. I'm Riley. This is Riley's Retro Radio on 88.3 The Buzz, and I am out. See you guys next year.

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1: Lex, I tried to stop him.
0: It's fine, Heather. Superman, we finally meet. Would you like a coffee?
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3: What did you say?

0: The explosion caused a momentary breakdown in transmission across America. Pete Townsend claimed he was left permanently deaf in one ear, and a flying cymbal sliced into Moon's arm.
1: Yo.

0: the mic.
1: Yo, what's up?
0: Louder.
1: What's up?
0: Yeah, no, this

My son had a drinking problem at college. I'm glad a friend suggested Al-Anon Family Groups. 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Yeah,

So, thank you. We were in the studio in Montserrat, and I was doing this tune. And I said to the lads in the band, you know, it'd be really great. I had this idea for the start of this song and the way it was all going to go. And I said, you know, I really would like to get Sting to sing on this song. And a couple of the windsurfers there said, well, it's no problem, he's here on holiday. So that was it. So now we can, because he's here tonight, not on holiday, but in a working capacity. Sting!

0: Everything alright? 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
1: 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Let's have Eric on as well. We've got enough time. 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

0: city's overrun. 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
1: Stay here. I'll send someone to pick you up.
0: What are you doing?
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And that always got us to where we were going.

sick of the man always telling me what to do, man. You gotta cut your hair. You gotta get a job. 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

0: the 19th pick in the 2012 NBA draft, the Orlando Magic select Andrew Nicholson from Mississauga, Canada, and St. Bonaventure University.
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1: What are you talking about? 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What do you think I've been working the past 10 years of my life for? I was gonna be the youngest world champ in the history of the game. That's over now. They stole it from me, Carmine. They took it. That was today. 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

0: It's an amazing pen. 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It's a...
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You gotta cut your hair. You gotta get a job. 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
0: The downstairs closet.
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1: Hi, I'm Saul Goodman. 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

0: got my woman, I feel love.
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1: Ball knocked away, stolen by Parker.
0: Oh, here it is.
1: 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Bryant inside. 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

0: with the 19th pick in the 2012 NBA Draft, the Orlando Magic select Andrew Nicholson from Mississauga, Canada, and St. Bonaventure University.
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0: ask you some real simple questions and I want some real simple answers. Let me get this right. You bought the bottle of beer about
1: 11:15. After I left, other people was coming in when we was leaving.
0: But you don't remember what they...
1: But they look...
0: But you bought the bottle of beer, definitely, at 12:15.
1: Yeah, it was 12:15, exactly. If I'm not mistaken, it was...
0: Now you see something. Now you see now. You know, Buffett, you know that, don't you?
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0: How does anyone find that funny? I mean, seriously, how does anyone find that funny? If you laughed at it, there's something seriously wrong with you.
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A college security officer called to tell me there was a drinking party on campus. The officer said there had been excessive drinking, and our son was in the hospital for alcohol poisoning. He said my husband and I should come as soon as we could. I knew my son would face distractions and temptations when he went away to school. He already had unfortunate experiences with alcohol, and he was a little too good at fitting in with the crowd. I had no idea things could get so much worse so fast. A nurse suggested we attend Al-Anon family groups, even though our son claimed his drinking was no big deal. He said he was not an alcoholic and that he could quit whenever he wanted. I didn't want to go to an Al-Anon meeting, but I'm sure glad I went. If someone's drinking troubling you, you might be surprised at what you can learn in an Al-Anon family group from people just like you. Call 1-888-4-ALANON or go to alanon.org.

0: you contradict me, you dog?
1: Now look here. I ain't never intended to be no housewife nor slave in taking this job. And it ain't right. These lodgings is more ramshackle than any shanty boys camp I ever seen. The Queen of England's old fancy housekeeper couldn't even done no better than what I done. Because I tell you, I scrubbed this here place twice over.
0: And I say you did nothing of the sort. And I say you swab it again, and you swab it proper like this time, and you'll be swabbing it 10 times more after that.
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And that always got us to where we were going.

0: What did you say?
1: We'll have fun scamboarding or whatever you call it. I've got a competition to dominate. Toodaloo.
0: No one has the intellect? Scamboarding can wait. I feel like making a sandcastle.
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0: We'll go back inside and apologize. You can still play, Swan.
1: What are you talking about? This was it. What do you think I've been working the past 10 years of my life for? I was going to be the youngest world champ in the history of the game. That's over now. They stole it from me, Carmine. They took it. That was today. 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

0: hustle in the end zone, right, Joe?
1: That's exactly right.
0: I mean, there's nobody inside the 10.
1: Get back, guys.
0: Here it is. The season's on the line. Two receivers left and right. McCown takes the snap. He steps up. He's all by himself. Fires into the end zone. Caught! Touchdown! No! 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
3: 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But that's my government name. 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Keeping it tranquil since the 19th.

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0: ask you some real simple questions and I want some real simple answers. Let me get this right. You bought the bottle of beer about 11:15?
1: After I left, other people was coming in when we was leaving.
0: But you don't remember what they...
1: But they looked...
0: But you bought the bottle of beer definitely at 12:15.
1: Yeah, it was 12:15, exactly. If I'm not mistaken, it was...
0: Now, you see something. Now, you see now. You know, you know that, don't you?
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0: How does anyone find that funny? I mean, seriously, how does anyone find that funny? If you laughed at it, there is something seriously wrong with you.
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A college security officer called to tell me there was a drinking party on campus. The officer said there had been excessive drinking, and our son was in the hospital for alcohol poisoning. He said my husband and I should come as soon as we could. I knew my son would face distractions and temptations when he went away to school. He already had unfortunate experiences with alcohol, and he was a little too good at fitting in with the crowd. I had no idea things could get so much worse so fast. A nurse suggested we attend Al-Anon family groups. Even though our son claimed his drinking was no big deal, he said he was not an alcoholic and that he could quit whenever he wanted. I didn't want to go to an Al-Anon meeting, but I'm sure glad I went. If someone's drinking troubling you, you might be surprised at what you can learn in an Al-Anon family group from people just like you. Call 1-888-4-ALANON or go to alanon.org.

0: dare you contradict me, you dog?
1: Now, look here. I ain't never intended to be no housewife nor slave in taking this job. And it ain't right. These lodgings is more ramshackle than any shanty boys camp I ever seen. The Queen of England's old fancy housekeeper couldn't even done no better than what I done. Because I tell you, I scrubbed this here place twice over.
0: And I say you did nothing of the sort. And I say you swab it again, and you swab it proper like this time, and you'll be swabbing it 10 times more after that.
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1: What are you talking about? 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I was going to be the youngest world champ in the history of the game. That's over now. They stole it from me, Carmine. They took it. That was today. 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
0: Yeah, can we hear more punk rock? I'm gonna break something. Can we hear more of that stuff like that stuff was?
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3: 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That's my government name. 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Keeping it tranquil since the 1900s.

0: Ball knocked away, stolen by Parker.
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0: 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Bryant inside. 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Tie game.
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0: with the 19th pick in the 2012 NBA Draft, the Orlando Magic select Andrew Nicholson from Mississauga, Canada, and St. Bonaventure University.
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0: to ask you some real simple questions, and I want some real simple answers. Let me get this right. You bought the bottle of beer about 11:15?
1: At 11:15. After I left, other people was coming in when we was leaving.
0: But you don't remember what they...
1: But they looked...
0: But you bought the bottle of beer, definitely, at 12:15.
1: Yeah, it was 12:15, exactly. If I'm not mistaken, it was...
0: Now, you see something? Now, you see now... You know, Buffett, you know that, don't you?
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0: looked a little better, maybe, so I switched up.

0: How does anyone find that funny? I mean, seriously, how does anyone find that funny? If you laughed at it, there's something seriously wrong with you.
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college security officer called to tell me there was a drinking party on campus. The officer said there had been excessive drinking and our son was in the hospital for alcohol poisoning. He said my husband and I should come as soon as we could. I knew my son would face distractions and temptations when he went away to school. He already had unfortunate experiences with alcohol, and he was a little too good at fitting in with the crowd. I had no idea things could get so much worse so fast. A nurse suggested we attend Al-Anon family groups, even though our son claimed his drinking was no big deal. He said he was not an alcoholic and that he could quit whenever he wanted. I didn't want to go to an Al-Anon meeting, but I'm sure glad I went. If someone's drinking troubling you, you might be surprised at what you can learn in an Al-Anon family group from people just like you. Call 1-888-4-ALANON or go to alanon.org.

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0: dare you contradict me, you dog?
1: Now look here. I ain't never intended to be no housewife nor slave in taking this job. And it ain't right. These lodgings is more ramshackle than any shanty boys camp I ever seen. The Queen of England's old fancy housekeeper couldn't even done no better than what I done. Because I tell you, I scrubbed this here place twice over.
0: And sir. I say you did nothing of the sort. And I say you swab it again, and you swab it proper like this time, and you'll be swabbing it 10 times more after that.
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0: What did you say?
1: We'll have fun scamboarding or whatever you call it. I've got a competition to dominate. Toodaloo.
0: No one has the intellect? Scamboarding can wait. I feel like making a sandcastle.
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0: We'll go back inside and apologize. You can still play, Swan.
1: What are you talking about? 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What do you think I've been working the past 10 years of my life for? I was going to be the youngest world champ in the history of the game. That's over now. They stole it from me, Carmine. They took it. That was today. 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

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Keeping it tranquil since the 1900s.

Back in my day, we didn't have all these fancy devices for listening to music. 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And that always got us.

How does anyone find that funny? I mean, seriously, how does anyone find that funny? If you laughed at it, there's something seriously wrong with you.

A college security officer called to tell me there was a drinking party on campus. The officer said there had been excessive drinking, and our son was in the hospital for alcohol poisoning. He said my husband and I should come as soon as we could. I knew my son would face distractions and temptations when he went away to school. He already had unfortunate experiences with alcohol, and he was a little too good at fitting in with the crowd. I had no idea things could get so much worse so fast. A nurse suggested we attend Al-Anon family groups. Even though our son claimed his drinking was no big deal, he said he was not an alcoholic and that he could quit whenever he wanted. I didn't want to go to an Al-Anon meeting, but I'm sure glad I went. If someone's drinking troubling you, you might be surprised at what you can learn in an Al-Anon family group from people just like you. Call 1-888-4-ALANON or go to alanon.org.

0: says.
1: How dare you contradict me, you dog?
0: Now look here. I ain't never intended to be no housewife nor slave in taking this job. And it ain't right. These lodgings is more ramshackle than any shanty boys camp I ever seen. The Queen of England's old fancy housekeeper couldn't even done no better than what I done. Because I tell you, I scrubbed this here place twice over.
1: And I say you did nothing of the sort. And I say you swab it again, and you swab it proper like this time, and you'll be swabbing it 10 times more after that.
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3: The Buzz.
2: Seemed like a little uninspired today, huh?
4: The Buzz!
5: You just got run it. Run it back.
3: You just got hot mics, bro.
2: No, I didn't. Mic was off.
6: Flag on the play?
2: No flag.
7: Hold up.
6: No flags.
7: What happened?
6: Nothing happened.
2: I said a naughty, naughty word before okay. I...
3: No, you clicked it. You clicked it.
2: No.
3: Flag on the play.
1: The Buzz.
2: The Buzz.
1: The Buzz.
2: All right, everybody.
3: We got flag right here.
2: Well, the time has come. I will say it is the... We're going to call it season or just year finale here.
3: Season finale.
2: It is the season finale.
3: The Grand 2-6.
2: Good Morning Gridiron.
3: The Grand 2-6 comes to an end.
6: We made it.
2: Except we will have another show for 2027.
7: Yep, yeah, this is
3: that's
7: true.
3: That's the point. The 25-26 season.
7: Actually,
3: comes
7: a lot to be summer. A lot of shows before 2027.
6: Yeah, quite.
7: If we're going to count our little episodes. But
6: a whole semester full, actually.
2: Hey.
7: That too.
3: More
2: I guess gist of the story is we're not done yet.
6: We're not done yet.
7: We're just doing a little bit of rebranding.
2: Yeah. At the moment, we're working on that. But hey, you know, it is time to... Let's have some fun today, boys. No news, no recaps, no anything today. Let's just play some games. That sound good to y'all?
6: Let's do it.
2: All right.
7: I do feel like we should say something. First Sabres second round win since 2007. Congrats to the Sabres.
6: Let's go.
3: Go Sabres.
6: Angelo, you better hope we don't play Deal or No Deal, brother.
2: Why is that?
6: I hope we could. Last time I gave you the sauce.
4: His team sucked.
2: Oh my lord. Who was my best player? I think it was like
7: Josh Rosen.
2: My coach.
3: Should we throw a flashback in real quick?
2: Yes, bro. Pull up the Spotify. But while we do that,
3: flashback, Angelo's team, Josh Rosen, Devin Singletary, Nelson Agholor, Pat Freiermuth, and head coach was actually the only good one he got.
2: I think it was like Jim Johnson.
3: It was Jimmy Johnson.
2: Yeah.
6: Nice.
2: Do you have Kyle's team?
3: Kyle's team is also right here. He had Tom Brady,
6: Marshawn Lynch,
3: JSN, Rob Gronkowski, and Bill Belichick. Coughing Baby versus Nuclear Bomb.
2: Coughing Baby versus
3: Patriots with Marshawn Lynch and JSN.
6: Just Patriots,
7: the
6: best Seahawks. Receiver.
7: The Pat Hawks.
3: Probably the best receiver.
6: The Seatriots.
3: That'd probably be... Like, no, he had Randy Moss, actually. Tom Brady had Randy Moss.
6: True.
3: I was going to say, JSN probably would have been one of the better receivers he's ever played with, which is true, but he's not the best.
6: True.
3: Wouldn't be the best.
6: All right, what are we starting off with today?
2: All right, we're starting off with...
6: I'm hyped.
2: We're starting off with a draft.
6: Oh, it's time.
2: It is time, boys.
6: It's time.
2: We're going to do a draft of something that I know all four of us know at least a little bit about. Video game characters. Any video game character from all time.
3: Well, technically, Tom Brady is a video game character, if you think about it.
6: I'm a sports game guy. This is going to be difficult.
2: No sports games at all. You cannot pick an athlete for this.
6: Okay.
2: Yeah, that's the rule.
7: We doing basketball or football?
2: We're going to do football.
7: All right. Same as last time?
2: Yes.
6: This is the man waiting
3: in the
6: sky.
3: We're
6: going to
3: do two offensive line and two defense, or should we narrow it down just a little bit?
2: We can keep it that way. We have time. Little spoiler alert for you guys. We have as much time as we need here today. So, you know, the show will be a little bit more than an hour today.
6: Let's go. Yeah. So wait, Angelo, we're doing a head coach, QB, running back, two receivers, tight end, 2-0 line, 2 defense?
2: Yes.
6: Okay.
7: Perfect.
2: I always forget to add the head coach until the very end.
3: We should spin a wheel real quick, see who goes first.
2: All right. Ooh, yeah, like that. I got that. I can hit it. I can get that up.
7: I'll make sure he's not lying.
3: And everyone, you guys need a flag just in case you think one of the calls is bad. You guys want a flag?
6: Yeah, I'll take a flag.
7: I feel like we should add, like, we should each get our own referee's flag for this event.
6: We really should.
3: Coach's challenge. Coach's challenge.
6: Thank you.
7: Reesh.
6: For Angela. All the listeners out there, they're Expo Wipes.
2: Yes, they
3: Expo
2: are.
3: Wipes. I'm going to chuck one in the air real quick. Flag on the play. Taking too long to set yours up, Angela.
6: It flies beautifully.
2: All right. You guys ready?
6: Yes.
3: Test your fly.
2: All right. Grady is watching my laptop, ooh, so he knows. Okay.
6: Okay.
2: The first overall pick will go to...
3: Xander.
2: Spin that wheel. Xander, it's a little throwback.
3: Xander.
7: Angelo.
3: Flag on the play.
2: We're just kidding. It went to Xander.
6: Oh, nice.
2: Yeah. I'm dead serious.
3: Let's go, coach. I used to pray for times like this.
2: The second overall pick will go to spin that wheel.
7: Oh, we're doing like circle. Let's go.
2: Second overall pick goes to Grady.
7: Let's go.
6: Okay.
2: And the third pick and last pick.
6: Mm-hmm.
2: Third pick will go to
7: the San Antonio Spurs.
2: Wheel's glitching out a little bit. It's on the very edge, on the very corner.
7: Angelo.
2: It goes to me. Literally, Kyle, you have to see how close this was.
6: Oh, my Lord.
7: It was on you the entire time.
2: Literally the entire time.
6: So, wait, are we doing snake?
2: Yeah, we'll do snake.
6: All right.
2: Yeah, I feel like that's fair.
7: So it goes...
2: It goes
7: diagonal.
2: Xander, Grady, me, Kyle.
6: Boom.
2: All right. So, Xander, are you ready to pick here? Or?
3: I am on the clock.
2: You are on the clock. I'm actually pulling up the sound right now. but my Wi-Fi is not working on my laptop.
6: That's okay.
3: The pick is in.
2: That is like the best sound of all time.
6: It really is.
3: Since I wasn't able to take him in our last draft, take him here at running back. Starkiller. He is a very fast and strong individual.
6: Okay.
7: That is probably the most powerful person of all time.
3: He took down Darth Vader.
7: That's scary. Yeah, he took down Darth Vader in about 3 swings.
6: Mm.
7: He almost took down Darth Vader as a child.
3: He did, indubitably.
7: That's really, I should have prepared more than that.
3: That's a strong running back right there. He's going to play into you.
6: All right, Grady.
2: All right. Grady is now on the clock.
7: Mm. You know, I'm going to do a little bit of justice. I know my girlfriend was telling me I should have taken him last time. So I'm going another Star Wars character. We're going to go Yoda at running back.
2: Okay.
6: Is Yoda fast? He is 900, you told me.
7: He is very fast.
6: Okay.
2: He's very fast when he's swinging a lightsaber. He's not very fast when he's just running.
6: Okay.
2: Have you ever played Lego Star Wars? Yoda is the worst character to use because you have to jump and spam the attack button the entire time.
6: Yoda has so much
7: That's
6: aura,
7: true.
6: Though.
7: But Yoda in that third Star Wars movie is moving.
2: Yeah.
7: Second, too. He's like, he reminds me of Emperor Palpatine.
6: Okay.
7: He doesn't move very fast unless he wants to.
2: Yeah. All right. I am now on the clock.
6: Nice.
2: There we go. With the third overall pick in the 2026 video game character draft, Angelo selects the running back from Auburn, Kratos.
7: Oh,
3: he was just on my draft board.
6: I like it.
7: That's a very good one.
6: I like it. All right, I'm on the clock and the pick is in.
2: All right, the pick is in.
3: That's a fast pick, boys.
2: All right.
3: Fast pick.
6: With the fourth pick in the 2026 video game character draft, Kyle Polito selects running back from Oklahoma, Sonic the Hedgehog.
2: Oh, bro. He does seem like an Oklahoma guy, doesn't he?
6: Mm-hmm. Mm-hmm.
3: All my picks.
6: All right, and then back to back, I need to take a dog. So, Angelo, play my theme music if you would. With the fifth pick in the 2026 video game character draft, Kyle Ippolito selects wide receiver from Texas A&M, Link.
4: Link is a good pick, too.
2: That's a good pick. All right. I'm now on the clock, and I don't have a pick submitted just yet.
6: If I were you, Angelo, I'd be sprinting the card up to the table.
2: Really?
6: Mm-hmm.
2: I mean, there's so many people you can go with here.
6: There are. I see one. I like. My name is Bar. I don't know. I like.
7: What are you looking at?
6: Nothing.
7: Are you looking at video games on your phone?
3: You got games on your phone?
2: You got games on your phone?
6: Stop it! Dun, dun, dun, dun,
2: dun, dun, dun, dun, I'm still looking. I'm still looking. Give me just a second here, boys. You know what?
6: What?
2: With the fifth overall pick, I gotta play the music.
6: It's the sixth pick, brother.
2: It's the sixth?
6: I thought so, because I had the fourth and the fifth.
2: Oh, yeah, you did. With the sixth pick in the 2026 video game character draft, I'll be selecting quarterback out of Illinois, Master Chief.
7: Oh, thank goodness.
6: That's good. I'm acting like I know who that is. I have no idea.
2: From Halo.
7: Halo?
4: From Halo.
6: I've never played it.
2: Being honest with you, I've never played Halo either. But like,
7: Halo's a pretty cool game. He fights like, aliens.
2: He's like a general that is really good with guns.
6: Okay. That's a good pick. That seems like a good pick for a quarterback.
2: Yeah, he's a gunslinger.
7: I'm excited about this pick.
2: Okay, you ready?
7: My first one, I'm realizing, was slightly a reach because I forgot about every other video game other than Star Wars for
2: a
7: second.
2: I'm
3: just right got mad that I took Starkiller.
7: Yeah, because that's who I was going to take.
3: Actually?
7: Yeah.
3: He was the lone one.
7: But with this pick, the pick is in. With the seventh pick in whatever year draft this is,
2: 26.
7: I'm going wide receiver out of, you know, we'll say California Astrology Camp.
3: I like that college, actually.
7: Kirby.
2: Why?
6: At where?
2: That's who I was thinking.
4: Wait. Kirby's a great receiver.
6: Isn't he tiny?
7: Kirby has a warp star, which lets him fly.
2: So
6: That'll play.
2: The thing with Kirby, Lord. Kyle, do you know Kirby at all?
6: I just know he's a tiny little pink little man.
4: He's going to go to Ohio State because wide receiver
2: He
4: Steve.
2: Literally, and before I say this, I'm gonna, just going to say pause. He literally sucks in everything that
3: he's like Michael Crabtree.
2: Literally, he just opens his mouth and he sucks in everything.
6: Oh my lord, what a pick, Grady Cole.
7: And I don't know if you guys know Ball like this, but have you ever seen that like updated Smash Bros, like the Smash Bros Ultimate thing where the hand's coming out? Kirby's the only one that escaped. Dude is fast.
2: Yeah,
7: he's fat. He escaped and Sonic didn't.
3: All right.
7: Yeah.
3: With 8 and 9 pick, I'm laying down the boom. I'm having my two defenders coming out of Boom University, Donkey Kong and Doom Slayer.
7: Oh
2: my.
7: Doom Slayer. Oh, that's a really good
3: big
7: pick.
3: Hits are coming.
7: Yeah, that's
3: will be
7: really
3: we're
7: good.
3: We're going to be the most penalized team in the league. That's what I
7: that's
3: want.
7: That's your double defense?
3: Yeah.
7: Oh, that's so good. That I'm going to follow good. The trend. Hit me with the theme music. I'm also going defense.
2: Okay.
7: I don't know what college this person would go to, but we're going Arceus.
3: Actually, I don't know who that one is. I'm sorry.
7: Yeah. Really? The Pokemon?
2: Yeah. Oh, Arceus. I thought you said you didn't really know Pokemon.
7: I know Ball like that. Huh? I know a little bit. I don't know updated stuff.
3: I actually think Arceus went to Syracuse.
7: No.
3: Yeah, he did.
7: Absolutely. There's
3: I
7: no
3: think,
7: shot.
3: I think.
2: All right.
7: Yeah, Kyle's confused because he doesn't know who Arceus is.
3: True.
7: Look him up.
4: Okay.
2: All right. My pick is in, boys. My pick is in. With my next pick, I just want to preface by saying this. He is the savior of all video games. Without this man, video games would never be a modern day thing, because E.T. for the Atari killed it. That's ball knowledge right there. The man who can jump up to 25 feet in the air, Jumpman himself. Give me Mario.
3: That's not going to do much when he has Donkey Kong hit sticking in midair, hitting a defenseless receiver.
2: I don't know if you know this, but Mario's first ever outing was him beating Donkey Kong.
6: Mm.
2: That's all I'm saying.
7: This is true.
6: True.
7: This is true, true, and very true.
6: All right.
3: True. But I bet it took you a lot of attempts to beat him. I know you.
7: That's user error, not Mario's fault.
2: That's me just sucking at video games.
6: Okay.
3: If Mario was so good, how do you lose? If he's so good, user error shouldn't matter.
6: All right, I think I'm ready.
2: All right.
3: Pick is in.
6: All right, I need someone who's gonna be able to get some of the, to just put stuff down and protect my quarterback. So, at the offensive line position, I am taking Minecraft Steve.
2: That's a good one.
6: And then
3: statistically very strong.
6: Oh yeah, and then I need a quarterback who can move in the pocket. I need a dual threat between this guy and Sonic the Hedgehog. I need a shifty guy in the pocket, and that's why at quarterback I'm taking Pac-Man.
3: Pac-Man.
2: Okay. That is a...
3: Coming out of college, the concern is his arm strength, though. How's that?
6: He didn't really need to throw the ball in college, but him and Sonic the Hedgehog, and if he can just throw the ball up, Link's going to go get it. I like where I'm going.
7: He doesn't have arms, though.
6: Don't matter.
3: How is he going
6: to... When does that matter? Kirby's arms are like that.
7: Yeah, but he catches with his mouth.
6: Yeah.
3: How are you going to throw with your mouth? How are you going to throw with your mouth, though?
6: He's a quarterback.
3: But he's
7: didn't you say quarterback?
6: Yeah.
3: How's he supposed to throw?
7: How's he going
3: to
7: throw it?
3: He's going to throw it. He's not do
2: that. Hey, he doesn't have arms.
6: Hey, never mattered. He could throw something.
2: He very much does for the quarterback position.
3: The arm strength is definitely in question.
6: Listen, if he can somehow hold the football, we're going to be just fine. Look, by the way. First thing I see when I look up Pac-Man.
7: That is not the game Pac-Man.
6: Look at that. Look at the size of those hands.
2: That is a show Pac-Man right there.
6: Yeah, that's what I was talking about.
7: This is the video game.
6: There's the door, Grady Cole.
3: This is the video
7: Can
3: game.
7: Can you play by the show?
6: I don't look. All of them. I looked up Pac-Man.
7: Look up Pac-Man game.
6: I know. Well, I know Pac-Man is a half moon. I'm aware. Let me live.
2: All right. My next pick is in, boys.
6: Mm-hmm.
2: And with that pick... I will be taking a literal fire-breathing dragon at my tight end. Give me Charizard.
6: Mm-hmm.
2: The second best of the Gen 1 starters, by the way. Squirtle's a goat.
6: I like it.
3: Squirtle's not like that.
2: Squirtle is like that. All right. So Grady's on the clock, right?
7: Yep. I am on the clock. You know, I think I just gotta make a pick here.
2: All right, is the pick in? Ooh, that's the worst feeling in the world.
7: The
2: hiccups in the morning.
7: Is in. Not sure how I feel about this, but at quarterback, I'm taking Fox.
2: Fox McCloud from Star.
7: From I don't know who he's originally from. The guy that's in Smash Bros.
2: Star Fox, yeah.
7: Yeah, Star Fox.
2: Yeah. That's like Sean McVay when they picked Ty Simpson. I don't know how I feel about this one.
3: Coach, we're going to make history.
2: Yeah, no.
3: I got my two next picks.
2: All right, here we go. Oh, no.
3: So we got the best coach in the game, best trainer of all time, Ash Ketchum.
2: Ah.
3: And then coming off the offensive line.
2: Wait. Best coach in the game? This guy's been coaching for 20 years. Yeah, he might have won a lot. He got carried by his players. Every single episode of the anime is literally him just going, Pikachu, Thunderbolt. He has no knowledge of type advantages. He has no knowledge of any starters besides Gen 1.
3: But he trained him.
2: He trained him.
3: You think those players came into the league the best ever? No. He trained them. He is the trainer. Their success is his success. And then that offensive line, probably one of the biggest and strongest, baddest guys out there. We got Bowser.
2: Yeah. Surprise. It was a surprise that Bowser fell as far as he did.
6: Yeah.
3: It's going to be really hard to get around him.
7: Mm-hmm.
3: Especially when he has a chainsaw in his house.
2: I kind of don't get that.
7: Me neither, actually.
3: Yeah. All right. SML.
2: Oh, yeah.
3: Mario, please.
7: All right. It's my pick now?
3: Yes.
7: All right, hit me with that music.
2: Would just like to point out the solid 2-second delay between me clicking play and it actually playing.
7: I love it. With my next pick, I'm taking the World Serpent at O-line from what? God of War.
6: Mm. I don't know that.
2: Yeah, I can't say that I do either.
7: It's a giant snake that's the size of a planet.
6: That seems pretty good.
7: Yeah.
2: All right.
7: Take a gander at the World Serpent.
2: I will in just a second. I am on the clock now.
3: Yup.
2: All right. All right. So I'm trying to think, like, You know, I'm going to go for my second Pokemon of this draft. I said that he was the GOAT earlier. That's because he is the GOAT. At defensive lineman, give me...
7: Hold up, let me guess. Venusaur.
3: He's about to say
2: Gang's
3: Squirtle.
2: Gang's been my roommate the entire year. Has seen a Squirtle and a Blastoise plushie in my room the entire year.
3: Squirtle's not like
7: Angela,
3: that.
7: Angela, let me introduce you to a concept I like to call satire.
2: I am picking Big Man Blastoise, Big Man Blastoise at my D-tackle.
7: Oh, got those guns on his back.
2: Yes, he does.
6: True.
2: Bowser stands no chance.
3: Bowser definitely stands a chance.
7: Hear me out.
2: Bowser's got fireballs. I don't know if you know this. Water beats fire. That's a type advantage.
6: All right. Quick question. Did Donkey Kong get picked already?
7: Yes.
2: He did.
6: Okay. All right. So, with my next pick, I have made some changes to my team. As I got real backlash from the fans on Twitter with the Pac-Man pick. So I've moved Pac-Man to running back, and I've moved Sonic to wide receiver.
2: Okay.
6: Which I think works well, because Pac-Man is a much better running back because he doesn't need arms as much.
2: Yeah. Just put it in his mouth, and he'll...
6: Exactly. Okay, at my defensive tackle, I'm going to take Thanos.
2: Mm. Ooh, okay.
7: Has
2: he ever been in a video game?
6: Yeah. Right?
7: What game
2: has he been in?
6: Let me see. Hold on.
2: I'm sure that he has.
7: Yeah, probably.
6: I mean, surely.
2: Yeah.
6: Surely.
7: You could... I mean, if Thanos isn't in the game, you could always take Lego Thanos.
6: He appears as a major antagonist and playable character in several Marvel video games.
2: Marvel versus Capcom, so he does show up as, like, himself.
6: Nice.
2: Yep.
6: All right. So we'll take him. And then...
2: Completely realized I forgot to play the music.
6: That's all right.
2: Yeah, it's whatever.
6: And then
2: skip it for this one.
6: Ooh, this is a pick that I don't actually know who this is, but
2: wait a minute. I got a call flag on a previous pick. Ash is never in a game.
6: Really?
7: Really?
2: Ash does not show up in a Pokemon video game.
8: Really?
2: It's always the trainer character.
7: I didn't there even think about that. That flew over my head.
6: So smart.
7: Therefore, okay. Xander forfeits that position and it is filled by Psy Snoodles and the Cantina Band.
2: Oh, wait. He does appear in a few games like Pokemon Masters ES, Pokemon Puzzle Legends.
6: No, let it. Yeah.
2: Yeah.
8: Pick that flag back up. You lose your flag. You lose your challenge.
7: I think you should have to name what game they are in order to draft them.
6: Yeah.
2: Yeah, fair enough. We'll institute that.
6: Okay. I need someone to kind of captain my defense.
7: Oh, captain, my captain.
6: So I'm going to take Captain America, my middle linebacker.
8: That's a good one. That's a good one.
7: What game?
6: Captain America Super Soldier. I have the receipts.
2: All right.
7: That's the new rule, bro.
6: Oh, yeah.
7: You got to instituate it. Yeah, that's a word that I know.
6: Yeah.
2: I have my next pick, boys. I think we're just going to abandon the chime.
6: Mm-hmm.
2: Because we're past the first few rounds. No one really cares about the later rounds. But with my next pick from the University of... It's got to be an SEC team. From Ole Miss. Give me the power armor from Fallout 76. We're going to put him at O-line.
7: Nice. Now, there is a recent shift in one of my picks. We ended up pulling a Julian Edelman, and Fox went from a college quarterback. He's playing in the NFL as a wide receiver now.
6: Okay.
7: And at quarterback from the Jedi Temple, we're going Cal Kestis from Jedi Fallen Order and Jedi Survivor.
6: I do not know what that is.
2: I started playing that game. I have not gotten far.
7: He almost beat Darth Vader.
2: He survived Order 66.
7: As a child. He's very cool.
8: Who would you take?
7: Cal Kestis.
8: All right. It's up me.
2: Yes.
8: I'm taking an offensive lineman and a wide receiver. Actually... Kyle, you moved one of your characters, so I'm going to move Starkiller to wide receiver.
6: Okay.
8: Is that fair enough?
6: Yep.
8: Because my running back is now the Flash. Coming out of Georgia.
6: No, nice.
8: And then I'm taking my other offensive line, lineman, Galactus.
6: That seems like a good pick.
8: Can't get around him. Try and get around him, just a nice little...
6: True that.
8: From space. True that. Nice little flick and you're gone.
2: All right. That will put Grady on the board?
7: Yeah, oh, Grady's it up. Will.
2: Yes.
8: Grady's up.
2: Yes.
7: All right. I'm doing a little bit of research here.
2: Well, do your research.
7: Mm-hmm.
2: Because there is still so many great guys on the board.
7: There really is.
2: I won't name them because I still want to pick them. But
7: this is true.
2: I think I have a good poll for you guys that I don't think y'all are ready for.
7: No, probably not.
2: Probably not.
6: All right, Grady.
7: You know what? Hear me out. Okay. I need you. This is going to be a hear me out pick right here.
2: Okay.
7: I'm taking the Octane from Rocket League at defense.
6: Mm.
8: Put me in that Octane, and I could have saved the Titanic if you gave me boost in the Octane. Just saying.
7: See, Xander knows ball. Angelo's over here looking confused.
2: Very much so.
8: But I usually run the Fennec. I run the Fennec.
7: I'm also a Fennec guy. I love running the Fennec, the Triton. And honestly, I like the Dominus.
8: Dominus is tough. Terrible up top. Scarab up top, by the way.
2: Oof. All right. With the last pick before break, I'd just like to personally say I don't really play this game. I've played it once in my life. But I hear this guy is an absolute tank. Give me, at my offensive line spot, a literal robotic gorilla. Give me Winston from Overwatch.
9: Winston?
2: Yes.
9: I don't play Overwatch, but a robotic gorilla seems like it should not be named Winston.
2: Yeah.
9: Hold on. Name.
2: That's flag my on offensive name. Lineman.
10: Flag on the name.
2: And he's very smart, too. He wears glasses. Just pointing that out.
9: Oh, my Lord, yeah.
2: All right, boys.
9: Oh.
2: That will bring us to the break. We'll finish this draft.
8: That's a lineman.
2: We'll finish this draft and have some more for you coming up soon. Don't go anywhere. 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

0: that you're part of our crew. I guess we should introduce ourselves. This is Olaf. And this is Olaf. And this is Olaf. This is Olaf. Olaf. Olaf. Olaf. And,
1: Olaf.
0: Olaf.
2: So let me guess. Your name must be...
0: That's right.
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5: The Buzz.
4: A little bit of a delay on that one.
6: Just a little.
7: That's all right.
4: Just a little bit. All right. You are listening to the season finale, as it is Kyle's pick in our 2026 video game characters draft.
6: Let's go.
4: Let's go.
6: All right. I think I need to get a little bit of an identity in my team. And that's why I am taking the Hulk at tight end.
4: That is good. Hulk.
6: Thank you. Thank you.
8: Very good pick.
6: And then at quarterback, I don't think this guy would have been taken, but I got to get him. He's my guy. We're going Hawkeye at quarterback.
7: You're really going with the Avengers here.
6: I like it.
4: All right. With my next pick, okay, I look at this, right, and I think my first wide receiver, Mario, he's more of a Keon Coleman type. You want him big up there, and he'll jump. He'll jump for balls.
6: Oh, yeah.
4: I'm looking for, like, a bit of a slot guy here at the number two.
6: Mm.
4: And the chemistry between him, Charizard, and Blastoise will be absolutely unmatched. Because at my wide receiver, I'm going with my third Pokemon. Give me Greninja.
6: I don't know who that is, but he sounds like a demon.
7: He is a ninja frog.
4: Literally a ninja frog.
7: Yep.
6: That's awesome.
7: Super cool. One of my favorite Pokemon.
4: Kyle?
6: Yeah.
4: Literally a ninja frog.
6: Oh, yeah. Oh, yeah, I like that.
7: He's got aura.
4: And don't forget, he has literal, like, pads on his hands, so soft hands won't be a problem.
6: There you go.
7: No, absolutely not.
4: All right.
7: Now, I've been struggling a bit to find a pick that I really like here. But I think this is going to be something that's... He's going to be sneakily good at the head coaching spot. We're going Batman.
6: Dude, I had him penciled in at my head coach. That's devastating.
9: Look, I had him penciled in at my quarterback.
6: Dang it.
9: All right. So, for my tight end, I'm taking Nemesis from Resident Evil 3. This is what he looks like.
10: He is a big hitter, big catcher.
9: Oh, block, yeah. Can catch, can do it all.
6: Nice.
9: And then for my quarterback, sorry, I'm penciling him in on the board. I am taking...
4: Oh, jeez.
9: I just got to double check what game he's from. I'm pretty sure I know what it is.

0: and search up a specific one of the original 151 Pokemon, you can catch them, and it like keeps track of it.
1: That's cool.
0: Yeah. So, you know, I gotta get my man Big Man Blastoise. Big Man Blastoise.
2: Yo, Angel, I think this one's a little broken.
0: Alright.
2: So, what position does everyone still need?
3: I need a tight end and an offensive lineman.
0: I need one defender and a head coach.
1: I need a head coach and an offensive lineman.
2: I need a tight end or a wide receiver.
1: All right, whose pick is it?
3: It is mine.
2: Are you ready?
3: I think I got my guy.
0: I have the most amazing pick lined up if he doesn't take him here.
3: I probably won't. With this pick, he's a little bit of an undersized guy, but he's got experience in smashing stuff. And he's got a little bit of a... like, he's pretty strong for his size. Like, pound for pound, he could take most people. We're going Crash Bandicoot at tight end.
2: Hey, I'm proud you know who that is.
0: Xander has played every single Crash Bandicoot game.
1: That's elite.
2: But bro, there is a better pick for tight end than the Crash Bandicoot saga.
3: I don't know it that well.
0: All right.
2: Just saying.
0: At my head coaching spot, right, I have a man who literally died for his team. Died for his men. A first lieutenant, if you will. Give me Joseph Turner from Call of Duty World War II.
3: Oh, Turner.
1: Seems like a great pick.
0: It is an amazing pick.
3: Man, that death.
0: Ew, it was sad.
3: That was...
0: Sacrificed himself for his men.
1: All right. I don't really know this guy. I think you guys know him. But I did a little research, and I read up on him, and I think I'm going to take him.
0: Okay.
1: He's from Pokemon. I'm not familiar. But at head coach, I'm going with Professor Oak.
0: Oh, that's such a good pick.
3: And he is definitely in the games.
0: Yeah, he's in every game.
1: Let's go. All
0: right.
2: Swing back to Angelo for his last pick. Swing back to
0: me for my last pick. It's going to be defense. And I may just have the perfect pick.
1: Let's see. Oh, wait. Yeah. I go back to back, don't I?
0: Yeah, you do.
1: Oh,
0: yeah.
1: Sorry.
0: Yeah.
1: My fault. Yo, all right. I need to take my offensive lineman. That's my fault. No, okay. You're good. All right. I'm going to take Reinhard, this huge thing from Overwatch.
0: Hey.
1: Look at that thing, Grady. That's a big man. He's a tank human. So we'll take him.
0: All right. With my next pick. Okay? I want you guys to hear this. Right? I'll take this intro. There is going to be no flag on the play here.
1: Okay.
0: This man has escaped death numerous times. His catchphrase, I always come back.
1: Oof.
0: If you beat him off the line, he will be right there behind you in a matter of milliseconds. Give me purple guy himself. William Afton from Five Nights at Freddy's at my linebacker spot.
1: Good pick.
2: He's a light hitter. My team's eating that.
0: He's a light hitter.
2: Yo.
0: The murderer is a light hitter.
2: He got dropped by 5 kids, by the way.
0: In the movies. In the games, he didn't get dropped. Actually, yeah, he did.
2: Yeah. We're taking someone that lost a 1v5 to a bunch of 8-year-olds, by the way.
0: You're telling me, look at this. Tell me that you would throw over the middle when that is your linebacker.
2: That's not purple.
1: I'm not throwing over the middle.
0: That is purple guy. That is William Afton.
2: That's Springtrap. That's not Purple Guy. There's two different things.
0: Hate to break it to you. He's in the suit. That's him.
2: It's two different characters.
0: No. Very much counts. But whose pick is it now? Grady's?
3: It is Spike. Mine.
0: It is Grady's.
2: Spike!
0: Spike! Can't finish the rest.
2: Junior, your dog's in the game.
0: Oh, we are so sued. All right.

0: too.
1: You know, I really, this is hard because I need an O-lineman. I need someone that's big. That's going to take up a lot of space.
2: Indeed.
1: So I'm doing a little bit of research.
2: Do do do do do do do do do do do do do do do do do do do do do do do do.
1: All right, he's not the biggest person, and oh boy, I lost who it was. Oh my goodness. Okay, so I'm gonna try and just think of something on the spot. Man, I really don't know.
0: Grady, what are you gonna do? What position do you need?
2: What do you got lined up, Grady?
1: You know, I think... Oh my gosh. I think I'm gonna go with a grave mind.
2: I don't know that. I don't really know that one.
1: I don't know it either. But it's like, it's a virus almost. And from what I can gather, it's like a snake thing that depending on how much of the world it takes over, it gets bigger.
0: And what position?
1: O-line.
0: That seems like, and you have that in the giant other snake thing?
1: Yep.
0: Doing pretty good. Oh, I should have picked the Xenogorph or whatever.
2: The Xenomorph from Alien?
0: No, the thing from Star Wars.
1: Exogorth.
0: The Exogorth.
2: Exogorth, yeah.
3: And with my last pick, aka the very last pick of this draft, history I'm taking relevant. Kurai.
2: Oh?
3: Kurai, the ninja from Origami 2. One of the stealthiest.
2: I've never heard of him.
3: One of the stealthiest people out there.
1: Oh, I can't even name the game the Grave Mind's from. Do I need to repick?
2: I mean, is he in a video game?
1: I don't actually know.
2: Let me see.
3: The flag is in the hand. Angelo can't throw a flag because he lost
1: his... If I don't know, I probably shouldn't get it.
2: Well.
1: I could just go, like, Groudon.
2: Let me see if he's in a video game. He is? Is this who you were thinking of?
1: Yeah.
2: Then yes, it counts. He is in Halo.
0: Nice.
1: Perfect.
2: Yeah. All right. All right. That finishes out the draft. Let's take a look at... let's recap all of our teams here before we move on. Okay.
1: Xander, you go first. You started us off. You're going to finish us off. Nope, that's not what that... nope. All right, Kyle, you're going to start us off.
0: All right.
1: Xander's going to finish us off.
0: All right. Are we going position by position or whole teams?
2: Whole team.
0: All right, at head coach, I have Professor Oak. Quarterback, I have Hawkeye. Running back, I have Pac-Man. My wide receivers are Link and Sonic the Hedgehog. My tight end is Hulk. My offensive linemen are Steve and Reinhardt. My defense is Thanos at defensive tackle and Captain America at middle linebacker.
2: All right. At my head coaching spot, I have Joseph Turner from COD World War II. Master Chief and my QB, Kratos at my running back, Mario and Greninja as my two wide receivers. My tight end is Charizard. My offensive linemen are the Power Armor from Fallout and Winston from Overwatch. Defensive tackle is Blastoise and linebacker William Afton.
0: Nice.
1: I like that. At the quarterback, I've got Cal Kestis. Yoda's my running back. The wide receivers are Kirby and Fox. The tight end is Crash Bandicoot. The O-line, I've got the snakes themselves, the World Serpent and the Grave Mind.
0: Nice.
1: And defense, I've got Arceus and the Octane, and Batman's at the head coaching spot.
0: Elite.
3: Real question, who's driving the Octane, by the way? Is it me? Because I'll save a kick, a field goal attempt. I'll hit a flip reset on that, John.
1: It's just the Octane.
3: All right.
1: It's the guys in the trailers that make everything look so easy.
2: I just realized someone that we all overlooked for an offensive lineman.
0: Who?
2: Snorlax.
0: Oh, true. He's a big dude.
3: Well, my offensive line's pretty good without him.
1: I think my guys are bigger and faster.
3: So I got Nathan Drake as my quarterback, The Flash as my running back, Starkiller as wide receiver one, Kurai as wide receiver two, Nemesis as my tight end, Bowser and Galactus as my offensive lineman. My defense is Donkey Kong and Doomslayer, absolute hitters, and my coach is Ash.
0: Okay.
2: All right. That'll end our draft segment. We'll bring us into another game segment that Xander is going to host, so I'll let him take the spot right here. You have a lot of games, so I'll let you just pick which one.
3: So we're going to start with Deal or No Deal.
2: Of course we are.
3: It's the best one, and Grady didn't get to play it.
1: I did not. I'm excited.
3: All right. So I'll explain it to Grady real quick. There's going to be 12 cases. You're going to pick one each. You're each going to pick one. And everyone else, you're going to eliminate one each. And then I might come with an offer from the bank. If you guys decline, there might be another one. There might not be. And you eliminate one more briefcase.
2: It's a lot easier to just play it.
0: It really is.
3: You ready?
0: Yeah. Yes.
3: Pick a case.
0: You said 1 through 12?
3: Yep.
0: Grady, you go first.
3: Yeah, Grady didn't get to play. Pick a case. Any case.
1: Nine? J.J. McCarthy.
0: Oof.
2: I'm going to laugh if Nathan Peterman is in that case.
3: Angelo, you pick yours.
2: Give me five. Five is speaking to me today.
3: Oh, I think it is.
0: I'll go with...
2: I already know his reaction right there.
0: I'll go with six.
3: Six. All right. Eliminate a case.
0: Grady.
1: 12.
3: 12. You have eliminated Jacoby Brissett.
2: Okay.
0: Nice. Angelo. Wait, do you want to tell us all the options first?
3: Oh, yeah. So there's Patrick Mahomes, Geno Smith, Sam Darnold, Anthony Richardson... Aiden O'Connell, Daniel Jones, Brock Purdy, Justin Fields, Will Levis, Gardner Minshew, and Jameis Winston.
0: So the good options are few and far between. Okay, good to know. Angelo,
3: you got... I say Brock Purdy? I might just skip Brock Purdy. Brock Purdy was in there.
2: All right.
3: Angelo, eliminate a case.
2: Say goodbye to case number one.
3: Say goodbye to Patrick Mahomes.
2: Are you dead serious?
1: Yes!
0: All right. I'll get rid of two.
3: Two. Say goodbye to Geno Smith. All right. The bank has called and gave you an offer.
2: Okay, let's hear the offer.
3: He was drafted. Where is it?
2: No phones, by the way. We can't.
0: Yeah, you just got to shout if you want it.
3: He was drafted in 2021. He was a first-round pick. He is currently still active, so he wouldn't be coming out of retirement to be on your team. He is 6'3". He is on his third team.
2: It's Kenny Pickett.
3: That is all the information you get. Would you or would you not like this?
0: I will not take this deal.
3: Nope,
2: it's Kenny Pickett.
3: It is Mac Jones.
2: Oh. Mm. Well, so.
3: All right, I'll eliminate another case.
2: Oh, wait. Yeah, that's right, because Kenny Pickett was,
3: I'm in another case.
0: Seven.
3: Will Levis is gone.
0: Nice.
2: Okay. Not bad.
0: I will get rid of case 10.
3: Daniel Jones is gone.
0: Brazen.
2: Have we gotten rid of three yet?
3: Three is still there, and you got rid of Sam Darnold.
2: All right. Ooh.
3: That's
0: all right.
2: Next offer. From the bank.
3: He was drafted in 2016.
2: Okay.
3: He is a four-time Pro Bowler. Highest passer rating by a rookie quarterback ever. And won Offensive Rookie of the Year that year.
0: I'll take it.
3: You got Dak Prescott. Kyle got Dak Prescott.
0: I like it.
3: We'll pencil that in.
2: Not worse, but there could be better.
3: All right. You guys want to switch yours, or you guys want to eliminate, or do you guys want to open? I mean,
2: what are the available cases?
3: There is still Anthony Richardson, Aiden O'Connell, Gardner Minshew, Jameis Winston, Brock Purdy, and Justin Field. Or no, Jameis Winston. Did I say that already?
2: Yeah.
3: Justin Fields, Brock Purdy, Aiden O'Connell, Anthony Richardson, and Gardner Minshew. I just repeated it, but.
1: What cases are available?
3: Cases 4, 5, 6, 7, 8, and 11.
2: I don't think there's too many good options left. I think they're all in like a pool right now to where if you get one that's the worst one, you're not going to be stuck with a really bad one compared to the one that is the best one, because not all of them are not that good. So I'm gonna stick with case 5. I'm gonna stick with it.
3: You wanna open it?
2: Yep.
3: You got Gardner Minshew.
2: I actually don't mind that too much.
0: That's not terrible.
3: Yeah. Do you wanna switch yours or do you wanna
1: open it? I'm gonna switch to the case Kyle had. I'm gonna go to case 6.
3: You get Jameis Winston.
1: I like that.
3: You like that?
2: So Kyle probably won round one here.
3: Okay. Next up, we got running backs.
2: Okay.
3: So we'll have...
2: I don't know too much about running backs, so I got to lock in.
3: Jerome Ford, Kenton Mitchell, Tyler Allgeier.
0: Wait, Keaton Tyler, Mitchell?
3: Yeah.
0: Okay.
3: Zach Charbonnet, Christian McCaffrey, Bijan Robinson, Javonte Williams, Brian Robinson Jr., Tony Pollard, Christian McCaffrey, Derrick Henry, Stevenson, and Najee Harris.
0: Okay.
2: Okay.
3: Pick a case.
0: Seven.
3: Seven?
0: Yep.
1: I want 8.
2: Give me 9.
3: Well, you said 8 and then 9? Yeah. Is Angela?
2: It's 7, 8, 9 here.
3: All right. Eliminate it, case.
0: Case 3's got to go.
3: Case 3 was Derrick Henry.
2: Oh.
1: Case 4's got to go.
3: Case 4 was Najee Harris.
0: Good.
2: Case 5 is going to
3: Stevenson.
1: No.
3: All right.
2: Grady, the only one that cares about Ramondre Stevenson.
1: Don't even really love him. We got Henderson.
3: I'm misspelling everything. All right. So, we have a player that was drafted in 2025. He had 540 rushing yards. He is 5'8", 205 pounds, coming from UCF.
1: Count me out.
3: What?
0: I know who it is.
2: Yeah, count me out on this one.
0: What are the available running backs?
3: Chris McCaffrey, Bijan Robinson, Javonte Williams, Brian Robinson Jr., Tony Pollard, Charbonnet, Allgeier, Ford, and Mitchell.
0: I'll pass on R.J. Harvey.
3: It was R.J. Harvey. All right.
2: Yeah.
3: Eliminate another case, or you guys can switch cases if you want.
2: I'm sticking with 9.
1: I'm sticking with 8.
0: What cases are available?
3: 1, 2.
0: I'll switch to 1.
3: 6, 9, 10, 11, 12.
0: I'll switch to 1.
3: You're going to switch to 1.
0: Yep.
3: Kyle has switched to 1. All right. Open some cases.
2: Let's give it a 12.
3: 12 was Mitchell.
0: Nice. 11.
3: 11 was Ford.
0: Nice.
1: 7.
3: 7 was Brian Robinson Jr.
2: Okay.
3: All right, do you guys want to switch, or do you guys want to open your case?
0: I want to open mine.
1: I'll open mine.
2: Open it.
3: Kyle got Christian McCaffrey.
2: Of course.
3: Grady got Tony Pollard. And Angelo got Charbonnet.
4: Angelo, dude.
2: This game's not good to me, man.
4: I love this game.
2: This game is so much fun, but I have the worst luck ever.
1: Have you ever gotten a bad pick in this game?
0: No.
2: No.
0: Knock on wood.
2: No, he hasn't. Literally never. All right.
1: All right. We doing one wide receiver or two?
3: One. I'm just switching something up.
0: Mm-hmm.
2: All right. Are there still going to be 12?
3: Yep.
2: All right. How about you name the 12, we'll all go through and do our picks, and then we're going to have to go take our second break. All
3: right. We got Justin Jefferson, Ja'Marr Chase, Tyreek Hill, Christian Watson, Drake London, George Pickens, Devontae Smith, T. Higgins, Joshua Palmer, Khalil Shakir, Darnell Mooney, and Michael Gallup.
0: Okay.
2: Okay.
3: Pick a case, any case.
1: I want four.
3: Four.
0: I will take 11.
2: Give me 7.
3: All right.
2: All right.
3: And now we're going to go to break.
2: Now with that, we will take our second break of the show. Don't go anywhere, folks. 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

0: that you're part of our crew. I guess we should introduce ourselves. This is Olaf.
1: It's nice.
0: And this is Olaf.
1: On a Saturday.
0: And this is Olaf. This is Olaf. Olaf. Olaf.
1: There's an old Olaf. Man
0: and,
2: Olaf.
0: Olaf.
3: So let me guess. Your name must be.
0: That's right.
4: 883 The Buzz.

0: 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The universe is a hologram. Bye, Cole. Bye.
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3: The Buzz.
2: We are just going to finish up our draft and then see if we got one more quick game to play. So we are at wide receiver, Xander. Deal or no deal here?
4: Deal or no deal. All
2: right. And which cases did we pick again?
4: Four.
3: Angelo picked the 7. Grady picked the 4. Kyle picked the 11.
2: All right.
5: Let's go.
3: Open a case.
5: Let's get rid of case 1.
3: Christian Watson.
2: Okay.
6: 10.
2: 10?
6: Mm-hmm.
2: We're getting rid
3: Devontae Smith.
2: Getting rid of case 12.
3: Oh, Kyler.
5: Yeah, I already went.
3: Michael Gallup.
5: Okay. Dang it.
2: Gosh darn it.
6: Angelo actually has a shot to do something good.
2: For once in this game's history.
3: All right. This is current day. 2014 draft. Been on 5 teams. 3-time Pro Bowler. That's all you're getting.
6: Give me him.
3: You want him? Current day OBJ.
2: Not the worst in the world.
5: Not bad. Mm.
6: I thought it would be Devontae.
2: Yeah, no, I was thinking Devontae Adams, too.
6: I forgot OBJ was in there, actually.
5: Yeah. First thought when you said 2014 was Mike Evans.
3: Open some cases.
5: All right, 2.
3: 2? You got rid of Darnell Mooney.
5: Ah.
2: Huh.
5: New York Giant.
2: All right.
3: Angelo, get rid of one.
2: What cases are available?
3: 8, 4, 5, 6, 10, 3, 9.
2: Get rid of 9.
3: You got rid of Joshua Palmer.
2: Oh, thank God.
5: Nice.
3: All right. Did you already get rid of one?
5: Huh? Yeah.
3: All right. Do you guys want to open it? Do you guys want to?
5: I want to open mine.
3: You're confident in yours, huh?
5: Yes.
3: You want to open yours? You don't seem as confident. Wait, I'm getting a ring. We got a call.
2: Okay, let's hear it. I'll listen to the banker on this one, to the dealer.
5: I'm ready to open, I'll take a listen.
2: Yeah. Howie Mandel, let's hear it.
3: 4, team wide receiver. He was drafted in 2015. He is a Super Bowl champion.
2: A lot of receivers are Super Bowl champions, though.
5: Is it current day? Current day, that player?
3: Yeah.
2: Is he retired?
3: What?
2: Is he retired?
3: He's not currently on a team actively.
5: Are you taking them in their current form or their prime?
3: Current.
2: I'm going to leave that on the board and open my case.
5: Yeah, I'm good.
3: Oh, it was Nelson Aguilar. I was trying to get Angelo with him again.
5: All right.
2: Yeah, no.
3: You guys want to open your cases?
5: Yes.
2: Yes.
3: Kyle.
5: Yes.
3: You have the 11th case, correct?
5: Yes, sir.
3: I don't know how you do it.
2: It's Tyreek Hill, isn't it?
3: Better.
6: Jamar Chase.
3: Jamar Chase.
2: Oh, come on.
3: Angelo, you want to open yours?
2: Sure. I already said yes.
5: Best player on the board in back-to-back. All right.
2: Let me take a wild guess. Is it Khalil Shakir?
3: It is.
6: Hold up. Kyle's on the same side of the table as Xander. He can see the phone.
5: I cannot see. I also don't have my contacts in.
3: I'll sit just like this.
5: And I also can't see his phone.
6: Can you verify that in any way, shape, or form?
3: Poke his eye.
5: I cannot read that whiteboard.
6: I can't either, and I have mine in.
5: Oh.
2: How many fingers?
5: 64.
3: All right, tight ends.
2: He's correct.
3: We have Travis Kelce, George Kittle, Mark Andrews, David Njoku, Cole Kmet, Pat Freiermuth, Dalton Schultz, Evan Engram, Hayden Hurst, Mike Gesicki, Adam Trustman, and Jillian Woods.
5: 5.
3: 5?
5: Mm-hmm.
2: 3. Also, by the way, I really like this group of tight ends. I think this is a good group.
5: Yeah.
6: I'll go 12.
3: All right. You guys want to open some cases?
2: Indeed.
5: Yeah. 1.
3: All right. 1. Cole Kmet, gone.
6: 7.
3: 7. Dalton Schultz, gone.
2: Get rid of number 12.
7: 12.
5: That was Grady's.
6: That's my case.
2: Oh, yeah.
7: That is Grady's case, by the way.
2: I'm sorry. Get rid of number 11. I always go for the highest one.
7: Freiermuth. Go on. All right. Pop up in. Oh, hello. Hello. Well, we got a call. Who is it? Okay. I think one of them might fall for this. Okay. So we have a tight end. 6'5". He was drafted in 22. He's a 2-time Pro Bowler. He went to Wisconsin. That's the information you got.
5: I'll take it.
7: You'll take it? Okay. You got Jake Ferguson.
5: I like that.
6: You do?
5: Yes.
7: He's good.
5: Jake Ferguson's a dog.
6: He's all right. Aight.
5: 2-time Pro Bowler in 4 years.
6: He's aight.
5: Pretty good to me.
7: All right.
5: I wouldn't be talking.
7: You guys want to open your case or eliminate more?
6: You've got Dak. They're the same.
2: Let's eliminate one more each and then we'll...
6: Except James has a better deep ball.
2: I'm going to get rid of case... Can I get rid of case 5?
7: Yep.
2: All right, let's get rid of it.
7: This was Kyle's, by the way. Current day Travis Kelce.
2: Okay, that's fine.
5: I'm kind of happy I got rid of that.
7: Yeah. All right.
5: 10.
7: Getting rid of 10. Mike Gesicki. Pop up in. Oh, we got another call.
2: By the way, that's an Italian brain rot right there.
6: Yeah.
2: You just did.
7: Oh, man. All right, so. 1 second, sorry. Okay. We have a tight end.
2: Okay.
7: Oh, I gotta pull it up real quick. Because I pulled up his stats instead of something else. Because how good he is. So we got someone that was drafted in 2019. He's played for 2 teams, he's a 2-time Pro Bowler. He is 6'5", 248. And he went to Iowa. What do we think of that, boys?
6: I'm going to decline.
7: Decline the offer, mm-hmm. Angelo? I'm
2: going to decline it.
7: TJ Hockenson. Go on. All right. You guys want to open your cases?
2: Yeah.
6: Yep.
7: All right. We're going to open Angelo's first.
5: No,
7: Jelani Woods.
6: Jelani Woods.
7: Jelani Woods.
2: Who even is that? I don't even know who that is.
7: Grady, you want to open yours?
6: Yeah.
7: Mark Andrews.
2: You're joking.
5: That's unreal.
7: And I didn't set up coaches this time. I'm sorry, guys.
2: Dude, you genuinely have to be like...
7: All right. Who?
6: Kind of
7: mid. Wait, what happened?
8: Who are you looking at?
5: Jake Ferguson.
8: He's a dog.
5: Exactly. He had 82 catches.
7: I wouldn't be mad about that. Yeah. So we're going to go team by team. Dak Prescott is Kyle's quarterback. Chris McCaffrey is his running back. Jamar Chase is his wide receiver. And Jake Ferguson is his tight end. We'll go with Grady next. He got Jameis Winston. I don't know why I'm stuttering so hard. Tony Pollard. OBJ, current day. And Mark Andrews. Well, Angelo got Jelani Woods.
2: I still don't know who that is.
7: Khalil Shakir. he's a receiver. Zach Charbonnet. He's not that bad, guys. He may have got carried to the 1 yard line. And he has Gardner Minshew as that quarterback.
5: That is wretched.
7: Guys, I think Kyle might cheat somehow. Genuinely I don't know how.
5: Horrific. I swear, I've never looked at your phone once. I think
7: he hacked into my brain and has been looking through my eyes at my phone.
5: My tip, I don't even listen to the players you say. I hear what you're saying, but then I feel like what number feels best.
2: I just looked
6: that
2: up Jelani Woods.
6: That sounds like a load of crap.
2: Guys, I just looked up Jelani Woods. Jelani Woods has played 2 seasons in the NFL, 2022 and 2025. In 2022, he had 25 catches for 312 yards, 3 touchdowns, and a fumble.
7: That's not that bad.
2: In 2025, He had one reception for 4 yards.
7: Like,
6: let's go.
7: Because I want to say this, by
6: it's
7: the way.
6: Have a break.
2: How did you even come up with this man? The third string tight end on the New York Jets. How did you come up with him?
7: Okay. I just want to say, like, I even did this, like, because I had it in order.
5: Mm-hmm.
7: I was like, okay, I'm going to switch it up. And I put Travis Kelce at 5 up here, and you still chose it.
5: Mm-hmm.
7: And then this one, I had Jamar Chase. He was supposed to be number 2, and I switched him to 11.
5: I don't know,
7: he
5: bro.
7: He just knows.
5: I don't know.
2: Yeah, and I get the guy who had one reception for 4 yards on the Jets.
5: Oh, it's actually unreal.
6: That's crazy. Right. I feel like there's a clear-cut winner, loser, and very much a team that went
5: mid.
6: Like,
7: I think we got to throw these in Madden.
2: Mid isn't even
6: eight
2: the
6: and
2: word.
6: Nine.
7: Yeah. All right. Which one do we play next? I can name blank players better than.
2: Yeah, we'll do
7: two with 5 players or wavelength.
2: Let's do. I can name blank players better than blank because we will be ending in 14 minutes.
5: Okay.
2: The countdown is on, folks.
7: Every NFL player on it. That's how we're going to do it. We have a wheel with a bunch of NFL players on it.
6: You going to go current or all time?
7: I think it's current. We're going to spin it. It is currently spinning.
2: Spin.
7: So,
2: wheel.
7: I'll start us off. I can name 3 cornerbacks better than Jalen Ramsey.
2: I can name 5.
5: I can name 6.
6: I could name 9.
7: I don't think you can.
2: Okay, let's hear it.
5: Okay.
6: Christian Gonzalez.
2: Yes.
6: Derek Stingley.
2: Yep.
6: Pat Surtain.
2: Yep.
6: Oh, shoot, what's his face?
5: What team?
6: This is bad. He just got traded to the Rams.
5: Trent McDuffie.
7: Yep.
6: 4.
2: Do we have a time limit?
6: Devin Witherspoon.
7: Okay, that's 5.
5: 5.
7: 4 more.
6: J.C. Horn.
7: Yeah, I'll give that to you.
2: You're missing someone here.
6: Really?
5: Yeah.
2: Yeah.
6: You're not going to give me J.C. Horn?
5: No, I am going to give you J.C. Horn.
2: No, we're giving you J.C. Horn. You're just missing someone bad.
7: You need 3 more.
6: Yeah, I am missing someone bad. I can't think of their name right now. The names are evading.
7: Are we all thinking of the same player that he's missing?
5: I think so.
2: I don't think so. I think I'm thinking of someone different than you guys.
6: Sauce Gardner.
7: 7.
2: Yeah.
7: You need 2 more, buddy.
6: There's definitely 2 more.
7: Oh, I just thought of another one, too. Angelo.
6: How did you guys feel about Joey Porter? No.
2: No.
7: You're not getting that one, buddy.
2: Xander.
6: Is he that bad?
5: He's not bad, but he's not better than Jalen Ramsey. He will be, but not yet.
6: That's fair.
5: We probably should do, what, like a minute time limit?
6: Yeah.
2: Yeah.
6: Did you give me Carlton Davis?
2: No.
5: I don't think so.
6: Mm.
7: I think you're missing like one really.
6: There's a few I'm missing that I just can't get my name on.
2: He has 30 seconds.
6: I need 2 more, right?
7: Yep. Start throwing names, see what sticks.
6: That's the thing, I can't think of anyone. I can think of Karen Prunty.
5: 20.
6: Jair Alexander.
7: No.
5: Current? No.
2: Current
5: He's
2: day?
5: Terrible.
2: No.
5: He is terrible.
6: Marlon Humphrey.
2: Yes.
5: No. Yeah.
2: One more.
5: 8. 7.
2: Come on, man.
5: 6.
2: Come on, man.
5: 5. 4. 3.
6: Stop counting.
5: Done.
6: Yeah.
2: Time's up.
5: I was going to say Jalen Johnson.
2: Cooper DeJean. Jalen Johnson. Christian Benford.
7: I would not give him Christian Benford.
2: I would definitely give him Christian Benford.
6: I wouldn't.
7: All right. Spinning.
5: That was a good try.
7: Oh, I got it.
6: I forgot Cooper.
7: Spinning that wheel.
6: The counting didn't help.
5: I'm sorry.
2: You like actually have to like.
7: I can name 1 quarterback better than Josh Allen.
2: I can't name any.
7: I can name three.
5: No, you can't.
2: No, you can't.
6: You absolutely can't. No.
7: Patrick Mahomes?
2: No.
6: No.
7: Matt Stafford?
6: No. No. Actually, it may be Matt.
5: No.
2: No.
7: Lamar Jackson?
5: No.
6: No.
2: Not in a million years.
7: No. Y'all are on something.
2: I
7: hey,
2: almost,
7: Ralph, eat that flag,
2: buddy. I almost said an expletive. I almost did it. I almost did it.
5: Xander, you lose.
7: No.
5: Yes.
7: You lose. Josh Allen is not the best quarterback in the league.
5: Yes, he is.
7: No, he's not.
5: Yes, he is.
7: There's a reason he didn't win MVP. I'm taking Matt Stafford.
6: See, I would give Matt Stafford, but I wouldn't give Mahomes or Jackson.
7: I'm taking Jackson.
5: But like, part of being a quarterback is the run game, and Stafford doesn't have that. Pure thrower of the football, it's Stafford, but that's not what it takes to be a full quarterback.
7: Lamar Jackson, he's a better dual threat.
5: So Josh Allen,
6: we're going best overall quarterback. Like, Josh Allen's really good at two different things.
5: Ready? Stafford's throwing is here. People can't see this, but Stafford's throwing is here. Running's here. Lamar's running is here. Throwing is here. Allen's running is here, and throwing is here.
2: Thank you, Kyle.
5: You're welcome.
7: Crazy.
2: By the way, Giants fan said it, but not the Bills fan.
5: Jackson Dart. I'm just kidding. I'm just kidding.
7: Do I get Jackson Dart?
5: No. I wish.
6: See, if we're going based off this season, I'm taking Stafford over Allen.
5: Yeah.
6: And he's probably the only one. Wait, that's literally what this is.
2: I'm not entirely mad at that, but also this season, Josh Allen played almost the entire season with a broken foot.
5: That is also true.
2: Yeah.
6: Are we not just going off this season?
2: No, I'm saying it, that's the only quarterback I might give you, but I still think Allen is better.
5: Yeah.
7: I can name five running backs better than Kenneth Walker III.
2: I can name 10.
6: Go for it.
7: Go for it, please.
2: Bijan, CMC, Derrick Henry, James Cook, Jonathan Taylor.
7: Five.
2: Give me Javonte Williams.
6: No.
7: I'll give it to him.
6: Mm-mm.
7: This season?
6: No.
7: Yeah, never mind. Yeah, you don't get that.
2: Okay.
7: Super Bowl MVP.
2: One game.
7: He got them there.
6: He literally doesn't have the touchdowns. But if he had the
7: We're at five. Come on, keep going. We're at five.
2: All right. Jahmyr Gibbs.
6: Yeah.
5: Yeah.
7: Yeah.
2: I'll go David Montgomery.
7: No.
6: I can't give that.
5: No.
2: Okay.
6: They're the same player. Kenneth Walker's just better.
2: Okay.
7: No, they're not.
2: They're not the same
7: player. Kenneth Walker's more of a...
6: pretty similar.
7: Jahmyr Gibbs.
5: Yeah.
7: They get all the yards and get down to the
5: 100%. Kenneth Walker's not as much of a power back as David Montgomery.
7: Yeah.
6: I always thought he was.
5: Mm-mm.
7: All right, we're at six still. Come on.
2: The Jets guy.
7: No.
2: Forgot his name.
5: Breece Hall.
7: Getting Breece Hall.
2: Over Kenneth Walker.
7: I'm taking Kenneth Walker.
5: I would give you Breece Hall.
6: I think I would give Breece Hall.
7: All right, seven.
2: Devon Achane.
5: Yes.
6: Yep.
2: Okay.
7: We're at eight.
2: Okay. Gotta go division by division. That's AFC East. Feel free to throw a flag and I'll completely understand it, but Ashton Jeanty.
7: No. He did not play good his rookie year.
5: I would give you Ashton Jeanty, but
6: I wouldn't right now, but in the future.
2: Okay, yeah, so we won't count it. It's a two out of three said no. Chargers have nobody. Who's the guy on the Rams that had who was really good?
5: Oh, Kyron. I would 100% give you Kyron Williams.
6: Yeah.
2: All right. I need one more. Literally only one more. Now, I'm going to say this guy just to throw a name out there. Completely feel free to just say absolutely not to this one. And I completely understand. Bucky Irving.
7: No.
5: I would give you Bucky Irving.
7: I'd take Kenneth Walker.
6: I think I'd take Kenneth Walker.
2: Okay. Travis Etienne.
6: No.
2: Okay.
7: Travis Achane, by the way.
2: Achane. My apologies. I know you guys are going to say no to this one, but I'm just going to throw his name out there because I'm going division by division.
5: Oh,
2: Rico
5: Angela.
2: Dowdle.
5: No. There's a huge guy you're missing.
2: Scat?
5: No.
2: I know. I'm just messing.
5: Close.
6: See, honestly, I would give you Rico.
5: There's a huge guy you're missing.
7: You're so right.
5: Close with Scataboo.
6: Oh my god!
5: What are we doing?
2: Holy mother of Christmas.
9: Hey, right, go in the NFC East.
6: You're telling him what to do.
2: Yeah, oh, Saquon.
9: Saquon, bro.
6: What are you doing?
9: Bro, I could not let him not get Saquon. I could not let that happen.
2: There's 10.
6: You couldn't have
2: sent
6: one of the Eagles for my cornerback?
9: No.
6: You're just a hater.
9: I wasn't thinking about DeGene. I was thinking about Jalen Johnson.
2: All right.
6: What team is he even on?
2: Bears. C.D. Lamb. I can name 3 better than C.D. Lamb.
9: I can name 4.
2: I can name 5.
6: I can name 7.
2: No, you can't.
9: No, you can't.
6: Ja'Marr Chase.
9: Yeah.
2: Yep.
6: Justin Jefferson.
2: Yep.
6: Jackson Smith and Jigba.
2: Yep.
9: Mm-hmm.
6: A.J. Brown.
9: No.
2: No.
9: No. No.
6: Devontae?
9: No.
2: No.
9: No.
6: George Pickens. Adams?
9: No.
6: No. No. Devontae Smith.
2: No.
10: No.
6: George Pickens.
2: No.
9: No.
10: There's a reason why George Pickens is the backup to even CeeDee Lamb.
6: He is playing better this season, though. It's by this
2: injured,
6: season.
2: Because CeeDee was injured.
10: I'm not going to give it.
2: If we're giving Josh Allen all the credit because he was injured...
6: I wasn't.
9: No.
6: Puka.
9: You have 3. Yes, yeah. Puka.
2: 4.
6: You already said no to Devontae Adams.
9: Yeah, no.
6: Wait, who did I say? So, Justin Jefferson, Ja'Marr Chase,
2: yeah.
6: JSN.
9: And Puka.
6: Puka.
2: Puka.
6: So, I need 3 more?
2: Yeah.
10: Yep.
6: See, I really thought y'all were going to give me George Pickens.
9: No.
10: No.
9: Pickens is the top of the T. Higgins tier.
2: There is an argument for it. I will give
10: there, it. There's an argument, but...
9: My dad just texted and said, Kadarius Toney.
2: You dad.
9: Ball in the work.
6: No, that's actually valid. Did you give me Malik Nabers?
10: No. I wouldn't give it.
2: An argument again.
9: There's an argument, and as much as it pains me, I will say yes after this season, but since he didn't get to play in a second season, I'll say no.
2: No, you won't, because CD's going to break out again. Another amazing year from CD.
9: Yeah, just as you say every year, Xander.
2: This is my first year ever seeing you before the season started.
9: Is this your year, by the way? Carry on.
6: No. Mike Evans?
9: No.
2: No. That's Angelo saying nowadays.
10: Gang.
2: It's the Bills' year.
10: I've said multiple times that I don't think it's the Bills' year.
2: You said this the last 4 years it's the Bills' year. Until the season starts. Then actually, it's not our year because Josh Allen's going to choke in the playoffs like always. Just kidding. It's never Josh DePoo's fault. It's always the people around him.
10: Yeah.
6: Yeah, I can't do it if you can't give me George Pickens.
2: All right. Can we spin one last one real quick?
10: Yep, one last one, and then that will end the show.
9: Let's do it.
2: Spin that wheel.
9: Let's do it.
2: Okay. This is going to be a good one.
10: Okay.
2: I can name 5 quarterbacks better than Caleb Williams.
9: Ooh.
10: I can name 7.
9: I can name 10.
6: See, I could, but I don't want to go again.
9: Okay.
2: I can name 12.
9: I can name 13.
10: I can name 14.
6: Go for it.
9: No.
2: 14. You need 15?
9: Go for it, Angelo.
10: All right. Josh Allen, Lamar Jackson, Patrick Mahomes, Sam Darnold.
6: I'm not going to give you Sam Darnold.
10: He just won the Super Bowl.
6: Yeah, but that didn't change your mind. He's a really good game manager.
2: That didn't change your mind with Kenneth Walker.
10: Are you giving me Darnold or not, Xander?
2: No.
9: Okay. I would.
10: So, Stafford.
9: Yeah.
10: Drake May.
2: Yeah.
10: Not who I was just about to say. Definitely not him.
2: Tua Tagovailoa?
10: No, I was gonna spew out Malik Willis because I'm going division by division. But
6: you could just say every quarterback in the division.
10: Yeah. Feel free to throw a flag, and I completely understand. But I'm gonna throw out his name, Bryce Young.
2: No. I'll tell you.
9: No. Okay. Yeah, I take Caleb.
10: All right, Baker?
2: Yeah.
10: All right.
2: We're at 6.
10: Penix, and I completely understand if you say no.
9: Mm-mm.
10: Okay.
9: Mm-mm.
10: Daniel Jones? Right now?
9: I wouldn't.
2: No.
9: No.
10: Okay. Cam Ward, right now?
6: No.
9: Mm.
10: OK.
2: Okay.
11: You're really struggling to get.
2: I understand. 10. I understand.
11: You wanted 14.
2: Okay. Jared Goff.
6: Yeah.
2: Okay.
9: How many are you at? Seven?
2: Seven.
11: Yep. Halfway.
2: Can you meet me halfway?
11: No, you can't meet halfway. You gotta get all the way to 14.
2: Ha ha ha. Dear basketball. I completely understand, right? I completely understand, but I'm gonna throw his name out there, Mendoza.
9: No. We haven't even seen him play.
11: I think after his rookie season, it's gonna be a yes. I think he's gonna be good, but I can't give it to him right now.
2: Alright.
11: You skipped over so many good players, by the way.
2: I'm going division by division. Kirk Cochains?
11: No.
6: Nope.
9: No.
2: Okay.
11: Even going division by division, you missed a few players.
2: Alright. Dak?
9: Yes.
11: I'll give you Dak.
6: Yeah.
11: That's 8.
2: Jay Dart?
11: No. That's a close one, actually, in my opinion.
6: I would say yes.
11: And it's going to come down to me.
6: Caleb?
2: I do think it would. Yeah.
11: Guess
2: I genuinely think it.
6: No, I can't see that.
11: Angela's at 9.
2: Okay.
6: I can think of two.
2: Jaden Daniels?
9: Yes.
11: Yeah.
6: Your
11: turn.
6: Two more big guys.
11: You skipped right over top of them.
6: Yeah, I can think of three more, actually.
11: I'm only thinking of two.
2: I said Stafford, right?
11: Yeah.
9: Yep.
2: Okay. Will you give me Jordan Love?
9: Yeah.
6: No.
2: That's 2 out of 3. That counts. Purdy?
6: Yep.
9: No. Yep.
2: All right, that's 2 out of 3.
11: Y'all are crazy.
9: Is that 12?
2: Yeah.
9: Need two more.
2: Two more.
6: There's still another big name on the board.
11: You skipped over two big names.
2: Okay.
11: Maybe even three. Which one of them I wouldn't give, personally.
2: Would you give me Rodgers?
11: No, not this late in his career.
2: Okay. I completely understand that. Joe Burrow?
6: Yes.
2: There we go.
11: That's one of the players I thought you was missing.
6: All right, there is one more pretty solid guy out here.
11: Yeah. All
2: right. Don't give me any hints here.
9: Mm-hmm.
2: Still thinking here. Still thinking. Darn, last one.
11: You're missing a pretty big name. You went right through his division.
6: Mm-hmm.
2: You guys aren't going to say Stroud, right?
11: No.
2: All right. Josh Allen, Malik Willis, Geno Smith, Drake May.
9: Wait, Grady.
11: We didn't give him Geno Smith, did we?
2: No.
11: What did I say?
9: Oh,
2: Dak,
9: gosh.
2: Jalen Hurts,
9: yeah.
2: Jaden Dart, well, Jaden Daniels. Danny Dimes. CJ Stroud. Wait. Will you guys give me Trevor Lawrence?
11: No.
2: Well, it's 2 out of 3, so it doesn't even matter. But,
9: yeah. I would. Come on, brother.
6: You got it.
9: You can get there.
6: He's got a really hot girlfriend.
2: I don't know NFL players' girlfriends, dude.
11: Yes, you do.
6: You do.
11: You definitely do.
2: I do?
6: Yeah.
9: Do you want a tiny hint?
11: No.
9: Okay.
11: You can give up if you want.
2: No. I do not.
9: Keep going through the divisions.
2: Okay. Come on, NFC South, which that's Baker, Penix, Shuck, and Young.
11: Yeah, we're giving you Shuck, by the way.
2: AFC North, that's Rodgers, Burrow, Jackson, and Dylan Gabriel.
11: Deshaun Watson. He's probably the starter.
2: NFC North. Love Goff. 9. Or will you guys give me Kyler Murray?
5: No.
2: Okay. Kyler Murray.
11: COD's still a big thing. As long as that game's on, then no.
2: Okay. And then AFC West. That is Mahomes, Mendoza, or Cousins. Oh!
11: There we go.
5: There it is.
2: There it is.
11: Finally.
2: Bo Nix, yeah.
5: Oh!
11: No.
2: Yeah, I'm just kidding.
5: Okay.
2: I'm just kidding. Give me Herbo. Yeah, give me Herbo.
5: Goodness gracious.
6: I actually might have given you Bo Nix, but that's just not who I was thinking of.
5: Yeah, I would have given you Bo Nix too.
2: All right, folks. Well, I suppose that'll just about do it.
6: It was a good season, y'all.
2: Here come the waterworks from Xander. Truly, it has been an honor hosting you guys, talking to you three, and being a voice for our listeners.
11: And looking stupid every day.
2: Yeah. Well, you with the names.
11: And you not thinking of Herbert.
2: All right. Well,
6: not thinking of the gene.
2: Truly.
11: Right. 8 minutes straight.
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5: Let's go.
2: Anything else from you guys?
5: 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Grady and I joined kind of in the middle of this year, but it's been really fun getting on the radio and trying something new and talking about sports with you guys every Tuesday and Thursday, and it's been great, and I've loved it. So thanks for having us, Angelo.
2: Hey, you're always welcome.
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6: I know after this semester, we haven't told the public yet, but Kyle and I are going to start our own show. 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
5: Oh, yeah.
2: All the time. Always welcome.
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6: boys.
5: Thank
6: you, guys. Yep.
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0: youngest world champ in the history of the game. That's over now. They stole it from me, Carmine. They took it. That was today. 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

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But that's my government name. 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
2: 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I mean, seriously, how does anyone find that funny? If you laughed at it, there's something seriously wrong with you.
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A college security officer called to tell me there was a drinking party on campus. The officer said there had been excessive drinking, and our son was in the hospital for alcohol poisoning. He said my husband and I should come as soon as we could. I knew my son would face distractions and temptations when he went away to school. He already had unfortunate experiences with alcohol, and he was a little too good at fitting in with the crowd. I had no idea things could get so much worse so fast. A nurse suggested we attend Al-Anon family groups. Even though our son claimed his drinking was no big deal, he said he was not an alcoholic and that he could quit whenever he wanted. I didn't want to go to an Al-Anon meeting, but I'm sure glad I went. If someone's drinking troubling you, you might be surprised at what you can learn in an Al-Anon family group from people just like you. Call 1-888-4-ALANON or go to alanon.org.

0: says.
1: How dare you contradict me, you dog?
0: Now look here. I ain't never intended to be no housewife nor slave in taking this job. And it ain't right. These lodgings is more ramshackle than any shanty boys camp I ever seen. The Queen of England's old fancy housekeeper couldn't even done no better than what I done. Because I tell you, I scrubbed this here place twice over.
1: And I say you did nothing of the sort. And I say you swab it again and you swab it proper like this time. And you'll be swabbing it 10 times more after that.
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0: with the 19th pick in the 2012 NBA draft, the Orlando Magic select Andrew Nicholson from Mississauga, Canada, and St. Bonaventure University.
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And that always got us to where

0: does anyone find that funny? I mean, seriously, how does anyone find that funny? 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

A college security officer called to tell me there was a drinking party on campus. The officer said there had been excessive drinking, and our son was in the hospital for alcohol poisoning. He said my husband and I should come as soon as we could. I knew my son would face distractions and temptations when he went away to school. He already had unfortunate experiences with alcohol, and he was a little too good at fitting in with the crowd. I had no idea things could get so much worse so fast. A nurse suggested we attend Al-Anon family groups. Even though our son claimed his drinking was no big deal, he said he was not an alcoholic and that he could quit whenever he wanted. I didn't want to go to an Al-Anon meeting, but I'm sure glad I went. If someone's drinking troubling you, you might be surprised at what you can learn in an Al-Anon family group from people just like you. Call 1-888-4-ALANON or go to alanon.org.

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But that's my government name. You can just call me 88.3 The Buzz. Keeping it tranquil since the 1900s.

0: says.
1: How dare ye contradict me, you dog?
0: Now look here. I ain't never intended to be no housewife nor slave in taking this job. And it ain't right. These lodges is more ramshackle than any shanty boys camp I ever seen. The Queen of England's old fancy housekeeper couldn't even done no better than what I done. Because I tell you, I scrubbed this here place twice over.
1: And I say you did nothing of the sort. And I say you swab it again, and you swab it proper like this time, and you'll be swabbing it 10 times more after that.
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back in my day, we didn't have all these fancy devices for listening to music. 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And that always got us to where we were going.

0: What did you say?
1: We'll have fun scamboarding or whatever you call it. I've got a competition to dominate. Toodaloo.
0: No one has the intellect? Scamboarding can wait. I feel like making a sandcastle.
2: That's the spirit!
3: 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I swallowed my gum!
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0: We'll go back inside and apologize. You can still play Swallis.
1: What are you talking about? This was it. What do you think I've been working the past 10 years of my life for? I was going to be the youngest world champ in the history of the game. That's over now. They stole it from me, Carmine. They took it. That was today. Today.
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0: tackle in the end zone, right, Joe?
1: That's exactly right.
0: I mean, there's nobody inside the 10.
1: Get back, guys.
0: Here it is. The season's on the line. Two receivers left and right. McCown takes the snap. He steps up. He's all by himself. Fires into the end zone. Caught! Touchdown! No! 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

0: paying attention.
1: Ben Simmons.
0: Ben Simmons. Play four.
1: You done forgot where.
0: This is the last one.
1: He was in Phoenix last year.
0: He should know because you live in Phoenix. You can probably track where he is.
1: Oh,
0: where he has been.
1: No.
0: All right, Charles, who you got?
1: Yeah.
2: He's either playing in China or Japan.
0: China or Japan. We need to.
3: That's not the name of the team.
0: More specific.
3: Guangdong Tigers.
2: Ni hao. 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

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But that's my government name. You can just call me 88.3 The Buzz. Keeping it tranquil since the 1980s.

0: factor of that. And I think, you know, the usage of not strong enough to be your man almost kind of, actually, this isn't a reach because it literally is said in the next line. The song Boys Don't Cry by The Cure, there's this feeling of it, to be masculine is to not have any sort of emotions and kind of being like, oh, I'm not strong enough to be this emotionless person for you and kind of be better.
1: Exactly.
0: I realized it wasn't a reach as I was talking because I was like, you know, the old saying that boys don't cry, boys don't cry.
1: The feeling Reagan gets when she has a reach, but she's actually just spot on.
0: God, I'm just so smart, you know? Like,
1: you're
0: I'm just a
1: so
0: genius.
1: You're so smart and you're just so talented.
0: I'm kind of like a girl genius.
1: Or are you girl stupid?
0: I was about to say, do you remember the Maddie Healy tweet?
1: I think so. Wait, remind me of it again.
0: He didn't say stupid. He said a mean, mean word. He said girl R word. Okay. He was like, it's not boy genius, it's this. And then he said, or I said that once and I wonder why I don't hear from Lucy Dacus. And she quote retweeted it and said, you don't hear from me at all. And then he deactivated his account for like a week after that.
1: Oh, Maddie Healy.
0: But anyway.
1: Most problematic, probably one of the most problematic famous indie men that's still like.
0: Oh my God, he's the blueprint.
1: He is the blueprint for manipulative, conniving dictator. And the manipulating, conniving dictator of Nicaragua. And he's still... and yet still people every day will never... I don't think he could ever get canceled. I truly don't think he could be. But anyways, going back into Not Strong Enough. Going after that one, the Boys Don't Cry line. I love how the chorus then changes and it goes from not strong enough to be your man. I lied. I'm just lowering your expectations. Half a mind that keeps the other second guessing. And then close my eyes and count. Kind of the like, breathe, close your eyes. Now count to 5, count to 10. But I love like the, I lied. I'm just lowering your expectations. Like that idea of like, yeah, maybe I actually am strong enough, but like, I am actually just evil, and I'm actually just not doing it well enough, and you're good. Bless you. And kind of that idea of, like, or at least that idea of, like, I'm just evil, and I actually could be good enough, but I'm purposefully acting like I'm not, even though maybe not, but maybe it's, like, the mental manipulation kind of, like, personal like, twisting of it.
0: Definitely that, and just the concept of, wow, you have to lower your standards to be with me type of thing.
1: Yes, yes, exactly. Like, I am never going to, you know, I can't reach the impossible standard in my own head, so I'm definitely not going to be able to reach the standard that you want, at least.
0: And now.
1: Yes.
0: And I have to say, it's time.
1: It's time. Are we going to get into the most amazing, incredible, like, just earth-shattering bridge that has existed?
0: The line, always an angel, never a god. That line always immediately, like, that was the first thing. I listened to this song and immediately was drawn to that. I mean, it's repeated 500 times, so obviously it's supposed to draw your attention. But it's sung in this way. It's a three-person chorus where it goes up by the octave. So it goes, always an angel, never a god. Always an angel, never a god. Always an angel, never a god. But Phoebe Bridgers, yes. Phoebe Bridgers does this, like, loud scream of, like, defeat when she sings it, and then Lucy sings it, and, like, her voice gets kind of more and more frustrated and pent up, and Julian kind of fades out in this weird way where it kind of sounds like you're being drowned out, and I think this line is just very genius in so many ways. It kind of is reminiscent of a lot of phrases. I feel like there's always a blank, never a blank type of lines. I mean, I think the most common one is always a bridesmaid, never a bride, where it's literally just a really gorgeous way of saying I'm always going to be second best. But at the same time, in the context of the song, it's you, and it kind of feels like a call out, but this line is literally saying I hold myself to such high expectations and standards that are unattainable and unreachable that I kind of am trying to put myself on par with God in a way. And I can't reach that, so I feel like I'm second best. And being like, always an angel, never a god, always an angel, never a god. Like, I'm never actually going to reach it, but I still strive to.
1: This was one of the other songs that I am so happy 16-year-old Avery did not get her... 17-year-old Avery did not get her hands on, because at this time, that was when I was at my... when I was at the peak of my burnout, because, like you said, like, it's that idea of, like, that...

0: perfectionism of like, I have to meet this impossible standard. And if I don't, it's not like nothing is ever like getting up there, whatever. And this was where I was like really burning out. And I was like, kind of the idea of like always an angel, never God, is like, I can never reach that perfection standard. And therefore, like, there is like not no value, but like, there's no value if I can't reach the perfection standard. And I had to with some therapy kind of unwind that a little bit. But I'm so happy Avery did not find always an angel, never a God. And I think that was a force out there protecting Avery and saying, you know what, maybe Queen, you should not be put onto this album right now.
1: Maybe
0: just put the album down. Come on. Maybe just put it down. Like Moonsong was bad enough for you.
1: Not
0: strong enough.
1: And then the last thing I feel like that really ties into that, I mean, Lucy's whole verse is gorgeous. I mean, the way she sings it is very frustrated and very loud, which is different to the rest of this song because it's kind of softer. And then as soon as Lucy comes in, it's like very loud and in your face. But she says, there's something in the static. I think I've been having revelations. Coming to in the front seat, nearly empty, skip the exit to our old street and go home. And then she says, go home alone, which I like that addition there. But I think in the context of the line before it, always an angel, never a God, it kind of has this moment of like a delusion where it's like, well, there's clearly something there and maybe I am getting better and maybe I will reach this one day. And then kind of having this self-actualization of just, that's not possible. And I don't need to impress you anymore. I need to better myself. So I'm still kind of in this phase of denial that I need to better myself. So I lost you in that sense, and kind of just having this moment of, you know, I've been thinking about it, and on my drive home, I'm like, wow, but I don't have to fix myself because you're not in my life anymore. I don't need to fix myself for you. I need to fix myself for me. And just ending the song with, skip the exit to our old street and go home alone. And it's like, wow, was all that for nothing? But then having this moment of just, but I'm doing it for me, so it's okay.
0: Right. I'm doing this for me. And it's like, yeah, I almost want to say, is that a callback to Julian Baker's probably one of her most devastating songs of all time?
1: Oh my God, you're so right.
0: That song is number one on my band list. I cannot listen
1: to it. I can hear her in my head right now. If you want to make yourself cry on the floor, like sobbing, like gut-wrenching sobs, listen to Go Home by Julian Baker. But specifically a live version. Listen to the live version of her singing that. The part where she goes, and I haven't been taking my meds.
0: The guttural.
1: She's so good. I can't with her.
0: I had tears spike in my eyes a little bit in that moment.
1: I love Julian Baker so much, but I literally cannot listen to her music because she makes me go into the worst mental state ever.
0: Lucy's is the only music of theirs that I can actually listen to, like, in my spare time. Like, Phoebe and Julian, I can't.
1: I've been cutting back on Phoebe. I'm on a Phoebe diet.
0: I've been on a Phoebe diet for, like, 3 years now. I can't.
1: She makes me so sad.
0: I think I was in the car. Side note. I think I was in the car. Whenever I was back home, I was driving around, and I put on an old playlist, because I was like, oh, like, this used to be my old, like driving through the woods playlist, like, let's turn it on, and forgot that the albums I put on in there were the album with Appointments by Julian Baker, Phoebe Bridgers' Punisher, and Indigo D'Souza's entire discography. And I was like, oh, no wonder I was miserable at 17. This is all I was listening to. And it was back to back was Moonsong by Phoebe Bridgers, Hometown by Indigo D'Souza, and Go Home. And I was like, I can't do this. I can't.
1: Yeah.
0: So I've been on a diet. I've been on an Indigo D'Souza and Phoebe Bridgers diet for a long time now. I cannot go back. But anyways.
1: So shall we move into Revolution Zero?
0: Revolution Zero. This was, I think, the most Phoebe song off of the album. Like, just listening to this, I was like, this sounds.
1: Oh, yeah.
0: I was like, I think I wrote down, like, this sounds exactly like the album Punisher, but then also exactly like the song Punisher as well. And Garden.
1: Yes, it does. So I love this song. Like, just lyrically, the lines in it are very Phoebe. I mean, I'm a sucker for Phoebe lyricism because she's very direct with her lines. Mm-hmm. As much as I love to deep dive into lyrics, I also love when a lyric is so gut-wrenching that you can just say it plain and simple. So this song, Phoebe was quoted saying that the song's about falling in love online during quarantine. because the song was written during the pandemic. Some of the lines were changed, actually, because it was very specific to quarantine. But she was like, no one's going to want to hear the line quarantine in a song. They're going to want to be over it.
0: Exactly.
1: Yeah. But this song allegedly is about Paul Mescal. And it used to be, originally the title for it, the working title was called Paul is Dead.
0: Yes.
1: As a callback to the Paul McCartney is Dead conspiracy theory.
0: Mm-hmm. With Revolution One, right? That was the song they did or something like that? Or it was-
1: I think so, yes.
0: Yeah. But also being Paul Mescal, our other favorite manipulative male.
1: Oh my God. No, he's not. Don't include me in that.
0: No,
1: I'm not included. I'm a Paul Mescal hater. Okay, guys, he's attractive. I get it, but he does not win.
0: He's barely attractive. All he has is the movie After Sun. That's all he has on him. All right, no, and also Hamnet and After Sun. I will say those are the only two reasons why I like him. And not even I hate him from Normal People. No, I can't. Actually, I take that back. I actually adored his character in Normal People, but I can't like acting, great way, but dude, no. Mm-mm. So
1: no.
0: If you ever want a fun, for our listeners, if you ever want a fun rabbit hole to go down the messy, chaotic Daisy Edgar Jones, Paul Mescal, and Phoebe Bridgers triad.
1: And now you can throw Gracie Abram in there too, because
0: yes, exactly.
1: There's all stuff in there. Anyway, I love this song because, I mean, opening up, it sounds like a dreamscape. It's very Phoebe, and like I said, a lot of the time she sounds very exhausted, and this is one of the songs where she quite literally mentions that. But it opens up with imaginary friend, you live up in my head, which I can take two ways. I take it as literally, you know, the audience kind of, and having this perception of all of her listeners as one person, because the following line is, oh my God, what is it? Imaginary friend, you live up in my head.
0: Wait, which song?
1: Revolution Zero.
0: Oh, it's imaginary friend, you live up in my head, so I've been making music since you told
1: music,
0: me to do it.
1: Music, you told me to do it. So I think it could either be attributed to, like, audience, like, the listeners, but also in the context of falling in love online during quarantine, imaginary friend could be, like, this idealism surrounding Paul Mescal and kind of, like, the built-up version in her head. And that's, you know, why we get lines, like, if it isn't love, then what is it? I guess just let me pretend. Mm-hmm. Which I love that line because it has a curse word in it, okay? Mm-hmm. But it's one of those times where it's not used as a filler. It is quite literally adding so much to it. Mm-hmm. Where it's like, if it is in love, then what the... And she literally says it like that. She goes like, duh. Yeah. And she like puts the emphasis on every single word. And it makes you feel it so deep where you're like, oh my God, is she yelling at me? Like, is she mad at me?
0: Is she mad at me? Yes. Like, Phoebe, what did I do? But it reminds me of, side note, it reminds me of when people like take screenshots of their situationships, like text messages, and post them online. And it's like, guys, another banger from the situationship. And it's like, they'll send good morning. And the other person will be like, not now. Don't have time for this today. Like,
1: yes.
0: Exactly. Like, it reminds me of that a little bit. Like that like frustration of like the back and forth.
1: Or yeah.
0: Yeah. Or it's like the common situationship paragraph text message that is like, I like what we're doing, but I can't possibly imagine having you as a girlfriend. Yeah, I love taking you out on dates and I love spending all the time with you and your family, but I couldn't possibly imagine you as a girlfriend. Exactly. But
1: I really love this song because there's something so relatable about the exhaustion in it. And I think one of the best lines Phoebe Bridgers have ever written is, I don't want to die, that's a lie, but I'm afraid to get sick, I don't know what that is. Mm-hmm. And it always gives me goosebumps and it always makes me tear up a little bit because it's such a gorgeous line where she's like, well, I don't want to necessarily die. And there's a phrase referred to as trigger warning, I guess. There's a kind of like a mental thing referred to as passive suicidal ideation, where it's not necessarily the thought of wanting to die, it's this idea of, oh well, if I disappeared tomorrow, I really wouldn't care. Like, if I just stopped existing, I wouldn't mind. Which kind of ties into this, but at the same time, which, you know, sorry, I have so many thoughts, which ties into this whole Phoebe Bridgers thing about her being tired and exhausted all the time, because it's almost like you don't even have enough energy to care about that. Like, you don't want to do anything, but at the same time, I love the line, but I'm afraid to get sick, because it's this, and like not recognizing what that is kind of like a subtle way of saying, I don't want to be vulnerable. I'd rather just cut all ties with this person and not have to, like, I'd rather the heartache and the hardship than go through the vulnerability and opening the old wounds and all of this, because it's too much effort.
0: Right. And I think that's why it for me ties back so much to this specific song Punisher back in 2020, because of the one line, and I'm trying to like quickly find it and see, because I have it like in my head, but I can't like think about it. But it's like, most times looking your worst, or whatever. And I, oh my gosh, what is it?
1: Some nights you're looking your worst.
0: Yes.
1: Others you're.
0: Where is it? Yes. Most times alone, and some looking your worst.
1: Never not sweet to the trust funds and punishers.
0: There we go. I like had it in my head, but I was like, I'm done.
1: I don't know why. This is really weird, but that line always reminds me of Frank Gallagher from Shameless. Yes. For some reason. I don't know why.
0: Yes.
1: Like, I really don't. It just, every time I hear that song, I think of him sitting on his bar stool, and I'm like, wow, this is so Frank Gallagher coded. Yes.
0: But just that, like, exhaustion is very, very Phoebe Bridgers. And it's very evident, especially through, like, the I don't want to die, that's a lie. Like, the idea, again, like you said, like, the idea that, like, sometimes just disappearing, or, like, you know, maybe people will care if I'm not here kind of thing.
1: And, yeah.
0: But the afraid of getting sick, like, the afraid of suffering, the fear of, like, actually going through, like, the process of being alive. But I also, I love the callback that she has, too, where she says, you wanted a song, so it's going to be a short one. Wish I wasn't so tired, but I'm tired. Like, kind of this idea of, like, having to provide so much for someone that's giving so little time, or taking such little time to actually get to know you, kind of thing. Because it says, like,
1: so, and also the wanted a song, kind of just being like, okay, you wanted this from me, so I'm going to give you the most, like, devastating song about how I'm scared to be vulnerable and open with you, because the only way I can show my feelings is through music. Like, what are you talking about?
0: Paul Mescal does seem like that kind of guy that, like, when you do open up to him, he'll just be like, well, maybe you're just crazy. Well, maybe you should actually see a therapist about that.
1: Maybe you're just overreacting.
0: Maybe you're just overreacting. Maybe you're actually, like, mentally insane.
1: Hey,
0: like,
1: are you on your period?
0: Hey, so are you on your period? Because it really, you seem like it. Maybe you should go lie down. You know, that's
1: no, literally,
0: like, on brand for Paul Mescal, if you will. I do adore this song, though, quite very much.
1: Yeah, and the last two things I want to say is, I just really like the line, if you're not enough, then I give up and nothing is. And then lastly, this one always feels like a callback to, I believe it's Sidelines. I used to think if I just close my eyes, I disappear. Which reminds me of the line where she says, I used to think I'd hear the ocean in a seashell, what a childish thing.
0: I used to think you could hear the ocean in a seashell, but what a childish thing. Yes, yes, yes, yes.
1: It always reminds me of that, where it's like, wow. But this time she doesn't even end off with what a childish thing. It's almost like, she says, I used to think this, but I'm not adding a but. It's just, I used to think this. Do you still think it?
0: Yeah.
1: Because you're talking about, I don't want to die, that's a lie, but I'm afraid to get sick. So it kind of sounds like you still think that.
0: Right, right. Ugh. I do. But onwards. I love the comic. Onwards. Going into one of my favorite songs off of the album, Leonard Cohen.
1: It's a short one.
0: It's a really short one. And usually I thought it was really funny. This was a very high ranking one for both of us, I think. But, it usually, we put the short ones at the end, because usually we can say, like, oh, they're not as lyrically compact, so we'll just put them at the end, right?
1: But this one is, it's a story.
0: This one is, and I love every second of this song, and I love the way it sounds, and I love the story and everything. But why don't you dive on into that really quick?
1: So I'm going to read the entire first verse, okay? But I just want to share before I read that, two things. One, this song is just kind of a brief appreciation for any form of love, whether it be platonic or romantic. You can attribute it to both. But the first verse I'm about to read is directly inspired from an incident where the entirety of Boy Genius were in Phoebe Bridgers' car, and she was driving, and she got really excited and was like, dude, you guys have to listen to this song, because they were talking about songs with no chorus, which this song is a song with no chorus. And she got so excited about it, and we're like, you can't talk during this. And it was a 10-minute song. And neither of them talked because she was so excited. And then 10 minutes into her driving, they were like, hey, so you went the wrong way and you have to turn around.
0: Yeah.
1: And added an hour to drive. So the first verse goes, on the on-ramp, you said, if you love me, you will listen to this song. And I could tell that you were serious, so I didn't tell you were driving the wrong way on the interstate until the song was done. You felt like an idiot adding an hour to the drive, but it gave us more time to embarrass ourselves, saying things we wouldn't tell anyone else. You said I might like you less now that you know me so well.
0: Yes.
1: First of all, I feel that because I am very much a, when I'm driving, I'm like, please shut up and listen to this song. This song is important to me and I want you to feel it. As the show has taught everyone, I am a very big lyricist person and I love the meaning.
0: Yes.
1: But at the same time, I love, love, love the line. And I feel like it, I relate to it a little too much. I might like you less now that you know me so well.
0: Yeah.
1: Where it's this constant fear, again, of like a vulnerability or like kind of almost tying back to True Blue when you say, you already hurt me 3 times and in the way only you could. Where it's like, okay, the more you know about me, the more you could hurt me. And the more it's going to hurt in the long run if you leave. And I think that line is just so clever and kind of cheeky in a way where it sounds like a joke. Where it's like, oh, I might like you less now that you know me too, like so well. But it's also, you know me well by listening to something I love and hearing me out and having this patience and respect for me.
0: Yes, 100%. And I think that's the scariest part of becoming close with people is that. And that's why I love, the line in verse 2 where Lucy Dacus sings, Leonard Cohen once said, there's a crack in everything and that's how the light gets in. I'm not an old man having an existential crisis. And then it says something else too, but I don't know if I can say that on air. But I agree. And that idea of like there's cracks in everything and that's how the light gets in, like no matter how far gone you think you are, no matter what, and that's why I think it's so cathartic to talk about like bad things that you've done or like the shame of your past, because when you tell them to other people, sometimes it just like when it gets brought to light, it's kind of just like, oh, like that's not that bad, like you're totally making that out to be much worse than it is.
1: But yeah,
0: and I love that idea.
1: Yeah.
0: Wait, go ahead.
1: And I also just love how sweet the line, I never thought you'd happen to me, is. I think it's just such a sweet line. But we do have to hurry up a little bit because we have 20 minutes and we're only on song 9.
0: We do. The last thing I want to say about this is that the song that Phoebe Bridgers was talking about was the 2005 song by Iron and Wine, The Trapeze Swinger. Very good song, by the way.
1: Yes.
0: But yes, going into Satanist. But
1: I love the song.
0: I'm going to have you take this one, because this one, I don't think this one was for me, but I'm going to have you.
1: I'm going to do this one quick then. So Avery was scared of this song because it's about Satanism. I'm kidding. Guys, it's not about Satanism. So to put it simply, this song is a question of, you know, going back to Julian Baker being an angsty teen, being like, hey, will you still stick with me no matter what? And kind of being like, if I jump, will you, type of question. So we have back and forth questions. Will you be a Satanist with me? Mortgage off your soul to buy your dream vacation home in Florida. Kind of just being like, you know, literally using the materialistic mindset. And it's not a literal question. It's kind of more rhetorical. And then we have one of the best lines, I think, on this song. Will you be an anarchist with me? Sleep in cars and kill the bourgeoisie, at least until you find out what a fake I am. Where you kind of have this slip of just, I'm constantly changing and I don't actually know what I believe in. But I'm just saying things just to say them. Yeah. And
0: that's where I think the biggest part of that song comes through. Sorry to cut you off. Is
1: no, you're good.
0: Like the title is very, very like harsh and strong. And it's kind of, it comes off as like a teenager trying to act out to like get a reaction from like old folk or whatever. Trying to be like, yeah, Satanist. And the old people like clutch their pearls and are like, mm-hmm. Why would you make a song about that? You know, when in reality, it's just about like, would you still love me even if I had like really downsides about myself? But yeah,
1: exactly. And then the last like question we have, which I think is my favorite verse, will you be a nihilist with me? If nothing matters, man, that's a relief. Solomon had a point when he wrote Ecclesiastes. If nothing can be known, then stupidity is holy. If the void becomes a bore, we'll treat ourselves to some self-belief. That last line is a reference to Descartes and the whole what is his thing?
0: Descartes.
1: It's like,
0: the one,
1: it's like everyone always has it. Oh my God. Something I am.
0: I think therefore I am.
1: I think therefore I am. Yes. I couldn't think of that. Yes. Thank you, Billie Eilish. it's a reference to that and how self-actualization kind of allows you to feel real. But I also think this idea of if nothing can be known, stupidity is holy, which kind of is this back and forth of self-discovery and being like, okay, so if I don't have an opinion and nothing really matters, then I don't have to feel this weight and I don't have to die on this many hills, as $20 said. And then finally I have, you wonder if you can even be seen from so far away, a slow pull, a seismic drift, leaning over the edge of the continent. It's so hard to come back. You hang on until it drags you under. And then we have this awesome instrumentation. But that ending lyrically is so gorgeous because it's this genuine just like moment of what I think and what I feel and my opinions and my beliefs and all my core values really don't matter in the grand scheme of things, because I am so much smaller than the grand sum around me.
0: Right, exactly. And like, you know, you don't like it's, I would say it's unhealthy to have a lot of like set like mindsets on everything for an extended period of time. You're supposed to, you might have a similar idea, but you're supposed to be like learning more and you're supposed to be gaining more information and you're supposed to kind of ebb and flow when it comes to beliefs about things. Like it's supposed to kind of fluctuate throughout your life, and you might have like the same like moral standing on a lot of things, but the idea of it should kind of change as you grow up and as you go along. But anyways, right. Very
1: have
0: good song.
1: 15 yeah. minutes to get through the next three this. Songs.
0: We got this.
1: Or no, four songs. So I have a lot to say about We're in Love, but I'm gonna talk really fast and speed through it.
0: I think it's only I think it's only three, because there's We're in Love, Anti-Curse, and then Letter to an Old Poet. Am I forgetting one? I think we're good.
1: We're in Love, Anti-Curse. Oh, okay, perfect. Oh my god, okay. I wrote my numbers wrong.
0: Perfect.
1: So, first of all, this song is about loving the people around you yet again, both romantically and platonically. A fun fact about this song, Lucy Dacus sang it to both Phoebe Bridgers and Julian Baker on New Year's Day. They were both sobbing and holding each other's faces, and Julian Baker hated it. And she did not want the song on the album. She wanted no part of it. She thought it was an awful song, not because of the lyrics, but because it was so vulnerable. So for a long time, it was rejected. Ultimately, I think it is the best written song off this album. I think it is honestly one of the greatest written songs of all time. Any sort of ballad about love in a platonic or romantic sense, I feel like it's just one of the best written ones out there. And there's a couple of references directly tied to Lucy Dacus and Julian Baker, who are dating and have been confirmed to be dating for the past, what, like 2 years at least, has been confirmed.
0: Yes.
1: That's when it's been confirmed, not how long their relationship is. No. But there's a couple instances of, you know, something like Hummingbirds is a direct tie back to they were in an Uber together and they were asking him like what he does in his free time. Mm-hmm. And he says the best part of his day is when he goes and sits on his front porch and watches hummingbirds. So it's like a lot of tie backs to specific memories of them. Right. And it's just this really soft and emotional, beautiful, gorgeous song.
0: And I think one of the best parts about the song too is that it's so hard to understand just looking at it like face value, because it's littered with inside jokes and little things.
1: Mm-hmm.
0: The whole thing has meaning to something, and it's really personal to Julian, Phoebe, and Lucy, because it's just so it's them. Like the whole song is basically them.
1: Yeah. But, and it makes me cry like every time I hear it, because it's just so beautiful. I mean, you open up the song with this gut-wrenching, like she sounds like she's on the verge of tears and her voice is breaking. And it really does feel like that moment of her holding Phoebe Bridgers' face, like singing to her and crying. It sounds like that. I'm getting goosebumps just thinking about it. But
0: yes.
1: It opens up with, "You could absolutely break my heart. That's how I know that we're in love. I don't need the symbol of a scar, so put down the knife. We're not swapping blood." Which, again, I feel like is a callback to True Blue with, you know, "You already hurt me three times in the way only you could," where it's like, I know you can hurt me, and I know you have the power to do that, and I know you have this sort of greater sense of value in my life than to other people. And we're both aware of that, so why are we being negative? Put it down. We don't need that. We're aware of that. We have that connection.
0: Right, exactly. And I love how it goes... right after it, it says, isn't it enough that we strip down to our skin, cold and porcelain, like bathers in a painting? Like that idea, not exactly of like, you know, actually like not, like the removal of clothing. I think it's like the removal of like, you know, like getting to that very vulnerable part where you see each other, like, you know, mm-hmm. under everything, like who you are as a person, your flaws, and, you know.
1: And, you know, cold and porcelain. Porcelain is like the most fragile thing, kind of yes. being that very vulnerable sense.
0: Yes, exactly.
1: I have, again, another one of the best lines, I think, is, I feel crazy in ways I never say. Will you still love me if it turns out I'm insane? I know what you'll say, but it helps to hear you say it anyway. And I feel this line on so many levels. I mean, there's nothing like, you know, you're aware of your own thoughts. You're so aware of your own thoughts that you can't really put yourself in the shoes of another person. So being like, oh my God, I'm crazy. And then thinking, do they think I'm insane? Like, do they also feel this way about me? And just, you know, saying, well, I know what they'd actually say and how they actually feel. So it doesn't really matter. Right. But getting that reassurance still, I think it's very important, especially in the grand scheme of this song.
0: Excuse me. Sorry. I just had a really big yawn there. But yes, no, throughout the whole thing. Yes, exactly. And I love, one of my favorite other lines is dang, that makes me sad. Oh, that sounds cringe. No, that makes me sad. It doesn't have to be like that. If you rewrite your life, may I still play a part? And I love how it says, may I still play a part? Because first off, it's grammatically mm-hmm. correct. And also, second of all, it's such a simple, polite ask. You know, like it's saying like, you know, like even if you see me for who I truly am and you feel differently about me, can I still, like, would I still be able to, like, be a part of your life in some way? Can I still affect your life in a way for better or for worse?
1: Yeah, and I also love how right after that, it sounds like the line's done, and then it goes, in the next one, will you find me? But right before that, I lied. This is my favorite line in the entire song. There's something about it that it just strikes a chord with me very deep. It strikes a nerve. I'll be feeling lonely, so I'll walk to karaoke, sing the song you wrote about me, never once checking the words. I hope that no one sings along. I hope that I'm not a regular. Because there are there's a literal and metaphorical definition of that line where I hope that I am not a regular really just hits. I hope that I'm not a regular saying, do I do this every single day? Do I come here? Do they know me for singing this one song and kind of being loud and rowdy and drinking my sorrows away and stuff like that? Like, I hope that I'm not a regular. I hope that I'm not that pitiful. But at the same time, I hope that I'm not a regular. I always kind of originally took as, because you have the context of sing the song you wrote about me, never once checking the words, I hope that I'm not a regular. Kind of being like, I hope I'm not that normal person who assumes every song is about them and kind of puts them in their shoes. I hope this is actually about me for who I am and not about surrounding yourself with me, if that makes sense.
0: Right. And it's done in such a poetic way to say, like, 'cause you can visualize, like, oh, the person that's, you know, drunk singing karaoke in a bar and they don't know the lyrics and they act like they do and we all can see their flaws and that flaw in them, but they don't, and, you know, whatever, and they seem so confident about it, whatever, and kind of that's like, am I doing mm-hmm. it right? Am I being all right? Am I being too much? Am I okay? One of my other favorite callbacks in verse 3 is when it says, I'll be the boy with the pink carnation pinned to my lapel, which I looked it up because it made me, I thought it was a callback to, I thought at first that it was when Julian and Lucy first met, because I know one of them was wearing like a very specific suit. That's what I thought it was at first. And then looking into it, I saw something that said it was actually a callback to Phoebe because there was like a music show award in like 98, I think, that where Elliot Smith wore.
1: Yes, who's her favorite.
0: Who's her favorite and has wildly inspired most of her music. And he wore a pink carnation, so it was like tying back to Phoebe Bridgers instead with the pink carnation. But it's just that every line has like a simple detail that like calls back to something, which I adore.
1: And then
0: so much.
1: Lastly, the whole ending of it I think is gorgeous. There's something about it that just really hits. I can't imagine you without the same smile in your eyes. There's something about you that I will always recognize. And if you don't, I will try to remind you of the hummingbirds, you know, the ones, and the baby scorpion and the winter lunar halo and the walk we took in the redwoods. I could go on and on and on, and I will go on and on and on until it all comes back. Now, one thing I just love about that, and then we can move on because we have only a little bit of time left. When she says, I'll try to remind you of the hummingbirds, you know, the ones, the background is both Phoebe and Julian saying, I know the ones. And it literally is like, I don't know, there's something about that line, just hearing them all like singing together to each other. That's just so beautiful. And like, wow, they just really love each other. And it's just such a wholesome thing to hear, I guess.
0: Right, right. And that's why I think that that song is essentially why Boy Genius is as amazing and impactful as they are, because of their obvious passionate like love for each other. Not in like a, well, it, for half of them a romantic way, but like mostly like a platonic way of them all together. But
1: yeah.
0: Yes. Now, Anti-Curse was kind of, that was ranked pretty low for both of us. Or what was it? Only for me, I think.
1: It was ranked number 9 for me, but I do love this song.
0: Yeah, I do love this song. But basically, it's about Julian Baker's near-death experience drowning on a beach in Miami, I believe. And it kind of, it draws that feeling out a little bit.
1: Another cathartic song.
0: Yeah, very cathartic, very like coming to terms, realization with, you know, the inevitable, the life, death, and how it all, death takes us all eventually in the end, you know, kind of thing.
1: There's only two lines in this song that I really feel like I really want to talk about in the time that we have. One line that I feel like is so Julian Baker. I guess I did all right considering, tried to be a halfway decent friend, wound up a bad comedian, an honest fool with more bad habits than you can count.
0: That's the only line I had written down, and I knew you were going to bring it up too, because I was like, this is so Reagan.
1: I think it's just such a gorgeous line, and I really think it's kind of fitting and kind of funny that, you know, you're on the verge of death and you go, I guess I did all right considering.
0: I guess I did.
1: Like, what do you mean? I guess I did all right. And then I also have the last part, writing the words, the worst love song you've ever heard, sounding out the foreign characters, an incantation like an anti-curse or even a blessing, which I kind of think is a direct call out to We're in Love. Mm-hmm. Because, you know, Julian rejected that song. I mean, since performing this song live, she has often changed the words to writing the words, the best love song you've ever heard, sounding out the familiar characters. Mm-hmm. So I think it really does tie into that.
0: Yeah. And moving into Letter to the Poet, this was going to be my top song for...
1: It's so good.
0: It's so good. And it draws back to my favorite song off of Me and My Dog. And as soon as I remember, so I was listening to this for the very first time, right? Like I had, because crazy, I had only listened to this for the first time, like on Tuesday night or whatever. And as soon as Phoebe Bridgers sings, where is it? I want to be happy. I'm ready to walk into my room without looking for you. And the way that it's sung, I immediately go, me and my dog. I felt like a Jeopardy answer. Mm-hmm. Like, that's me and my dog. That's me and my
1: dog. Then it makes me like cry because in the original version, she says, I'll go up to the top of my I wish I was on a spaceship, just me and my dog in the possible view. And in this song, she says, I'll go up to the top of my building and remember my dog when I see the full moon, which makes me so sad.
0: It makes me so sad.
1: I love the concept of this song. I mean, it really hits with me. It's about this whole concept of someone having some sort of power or like divine, like you put them on a higher shelf. They have power over you in some way.
0: Yes.
1: I mean, it starts off with, I said, I think that you're special. You told me once that I'm selfish and I kissed you hard in the dark in the closet. You said my music is mellow. Maybe I'm just exhausted. You think you're a good person because you won't punch me in the stomach. Which, again, Phoebe Bridgers is very blunt about this. I really like this idea of you're not directly causing me harm in a physical way that you can see, so you think you're a decent human being.
0: Exactly. And kind of going off of that, going into the pre-chorus and then the actual chorus. And I love you. I don't know why, but I just do. But you're not special. You're evil. You don't get to tell me to calm down. You made me feel like an equal, but I'm better than you. And you should know that by now. And I love the back and forth and the like brutal raw honesty that she has. That's like my favorite part about her songwriting, and how saying like, you know, just because you wouldn't punch me in the stomach, or just because you wouldn't like kill a dog or something, or kill a puppy or something like that, mm-hmm. doesn't make you a good person. You're actually just still as evil in just a different way. And kind of like saying like, oh, but like we're on the same level. No, like I am a better person than you are. Because I actually treat people with kindness and respect and, you know, honesty and whatnot. And you just do, you know, you just like to say whatever, like, you think in the moment or whatever. But
1: yeah, and I also love how the verses are kind of sung in this way where it's almost like she's trying to make herself smaller than she is And then when she comes in, she goes, you're not special, you're evil. She gets really loud. And then she cuts herself off with, like, it almost sounds like she's frustrated in an argument. And she cuts herself off and she goes, you don't know me.
0: Yes. And that, and that's where it sounds exactly like me and my dog. It's like, you don't know me. It's like, I want to be. And I remember I got thrown off because I was like, oh my gosh, I want to be.
1: I want to be amazing.
0: But it goes, I want to be happy. And it's like, I was like, oh, this is weird. Like, it's not.
1: Yeah.
0: But, yes.
1: But I do want to say for vinyl, this song is gorgeous because it has a really cool technical feature on the vinyl where there's a groove that is a repetitive groove. So at the end when it says, I can't feel it yet, but I am waiting, it drones on the waiting and it just continues. If you were to let it play for an hour straight, it would just continue on the waiting part and it wouldn't stop, which I think is really gorgeous of just this, like, I'm waiting, I'm waiting, I'm waiting, I'm waiting. And you physically have to stop it for almost this essence of, I want to be happy, I want to be over it. You have to physically stop the record in order for that to happen.
0: Yes. And the one last thing, this is just a random side note that I want to say, and I think part of why this album is as amazing as it is I read this on Genius. The group, Lucy Dacus, Phoebe Bridgers, and Julian Baker all went to Thruples therapy before this so that they could all be on the same page and all, like, be like, make sure they don't, like, you know, have a weird dynamic in the group and that they could actually, like, stay friends. So they went to, like, counseling beforehand to, like, prep themselves for the album, which I thought was really funny. And this song was brought up, like, in that, like, Thruples session. But
1: that's funny.
0: Which I just think is really funny and very them. But I absolutely adore this album. And wait, let me make sure. Right. Perfect. There's no swear words in here. I thought there was for a second, but I was thinking back up to another song. But yeah, shall we end off with playing Letter to an Old Poet for you guys?
1: Of course, of course.
0: It has been such a joy to do Side A, Side B this year with you guys. I guess our loyal listeners, we appreciate you adjusting with us from the in-person to the half hybrid, half in-person move that we did.
1: Yes.
0: Thank you guys for listening. We're super excited to come back next year and do more Side A,
1: Side B. Yes, hopefully that works out.
0: Hopefully, yes. We'll see how it goes. But yes, absolutely. So I feel like we need, like, a slogan or something to say, like, for, like, signing off.
1: Catch you on the flip side.
0: Catch you on the flip side. This has been Avery and Reagan.
1: Ooh, I hated that. Catch you on the flip side. Catch you on the side B.
0: I don't like that. Never mind.
1: Okay. Oh, I posted on the wrong story.
0: Oh, that's okay. That's okay. Well, either way, we're going to play Letter to an Old Poet by Boy Genius on WSB. This has been Avery and Reagan, or Avery Wilkowiak and
1: Reagan Martinez
0: on Side A, Side B. And you have been listening to WSBU 88.3
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This is Music Mashup with Maggie. I'm your host, Maggie Robson. Apologize for the delay today. I know normally I start at 6 o'clock, but we are just doing straight up music tonight, no podcasting. It's the end of the semester, everybody's busy, and I decided, you know what? Everybody's busy, I'm not going to bother them with it. But they also had things to do, so I get it. But we're just going to be recapping some music from the semester, a little bit of everything from even the whole year. So we're going to start with Need a Favor by Jelly Roll. So I hope you enjoy here on WSBU 88.3 FM, The Buzz.

Welcome back. That was Need a Favor by Jelly Roll. So tonight I have a pretty, I would say pretty decent lineup for us. So like I said before, we are going to be listening to just going through the memories of what I'm calling season three of Music Mashup with Maggie. So third year, got to end it out with some of our highlights from the year. So our next song is going to be Murder on the Dance Floor by Sophie Alex Baxter. Hope you enjoy here on WSBU 88.3 FM. The Buzz.

Alrighty, welcome back. That was Murder on the Dance Floor by Sophie Alex Baxter. So tonight, like I said, reliving the memories of this year, and when I was putting this playlist together earlier, I went through and I noticed there were some songs I've played a lot for y'all on my show this whole year, and this next one definitely is one of those. This is going to be Dancing in the Flames by The Weeknd, and coming up shortly is going to be some Hall & Oates, Justin Bieber, Michael Jackson, and a few other various artists, so make sure to stay tuned for that. So right now, this is Dancing in the Flames by The Weeknd here on WSBU 88.3 FM, The Buzz.

Bonner's Best Beats here on WSBU 88.3 FM, The Buzz, St. Bonaventure. Welcome back. That was Dancing in the Flames by The Weeknd. So we actually have a little request that has been put in. My good friend Ava is sitting in the booth here with me tonight, and she requested that I play Wait For Me by Kings of Leon. This is a song that I think I've heard once or twice. Once I listen to it, it'll come back to me, but we're gonna put in this little request here first before we get moving here with our little like flashback moment. So hope you guys enjoy. This is Wait For Me by Kings of Leon here on WSBU 88.3 FM, The Buzz.

Alrighty, welcome back. That was Wait For Me by Kings of Leon. So, yeah, really enjoyed that one there. Thank you, Ava, for the suggestion. So, keeping it moving and grooving here, we are going to listen to Man Eater by Hall & Oates. This is definitely one of my favorite songs, and, you know, we have a song with the same title coming up a little later. So, hope you enjoy. This is Man Eater by Hall & Oates here on WSBU 88.3 FM, The Bus.

0: Alrighty, welcome back. That was Man Eater by Hall & Oates. So our next tune here for y'all is gonna be Maria by Justin Bieber. And this one was from first semester this year, I think off of the third show. But I most recently played some of his music because he was headlining Coachella this year. So yeah, he definitely comes up a lot in these playlists, but you know, I enjoy the music and I hope you guys do too. So this is Maria by Justin Bieber here on WSBU 88.3 FM, The Buzz.
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3: Okay. All right. 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
3: life
5: in the fast lane, as they say.

That was Maria by Justin Bieber. So our next tune here for ya is gonna be Shiver by John Summit. And I feel like I've played a lot of John Summit throughout this whole year, but you know what? I think his music has really, I wouldn't say like made an influence on me, but has definitely introduced me more into the like EDM and like, yeah, I would say just the EDM world in itself. 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

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This is Music Matchup with Maggie, welcoming in our new people here, and then if you're still here from the last half hour, so glad that you're here. We're basically recapping the whole entire like school year of music that I've played here and some of my favorites from these general playlists. Now we're more moving into like the second half of the year, things that we have listened to on here. So we are gonna listen to Billie Jean by Michael Jackson because of the new movie. So this is Billie Jean by Michael Jackson here on WSBU 88.3 FM, The Buzz.

That was Billie Jean by Michael Jackson. Moving on here, we're going to play a song that we listened to another song this with the same exact title earlier in the show. So this is going to be Man Eater by Nelly Furtado. This is one that I feel like is definitely a casual favorite on this show. One that I just can put on during any theme. I mean, it really goes for everything. So hope you guys like it. This is Man Eater by Nelly Furtado here on WSBU 88.3 FM, The Buzz.

That was Man Eater by Nelly Furtado. So moving on now, I think we're going to get into some music from this semester, so second half of the year. One of my favorite songs I played, so we're going to start with something from our little Valentine's Day show we had earlier in the year. This is going to be Love Shack by the B-52s. This one always gets me in a great mood. It's a little bit of a lengthier song, and I gotta be honest, I never feel like it's this lengthy. Almost hitting Freebird level there. But, so hope you guys enjoy. This is Love Shack by the B-52s here on WSBU 88.3 FM, The Buzz.

That was Crying Whiskey by Warren Siders. So our next song here, it's going to be another one of those country tunes for you. This is going to be 20 Cigarettes by Morgan Wallen. This is off of his latest album. So I hope you guys enjoyed. This one I think is from our fourth, maybe fifth episode of the semester. Still going through those favorite picks of the semester. So hope you enjoy. This is 20 Cigarettes by Morgan Wallen here on WSBU 88.3 FM.

Welcome back. That was 20 Cigarettes by Morgan Wallen. That one definitely has a good tune to it. I was singing the whole time. I mean, that's what I do up in here when y'all are, when you're listening to music, I'm also singing along to it. It's kind of funny, but it's definitely enjoyable. I mean, the whole part of doing radio is to have fun and make sure that me and you have a good time listening. So our next song here is going to be It's 5 o'clock Somewhere by Alan Jackson featuring Jimmy Buffett. Definitely should have picked Margaritaville instead, but this one we played earlier in the semester too. So hope you enjoy it. This is It's 5 o'clock Somewhere by Alan Jackson featuring Jimmy Buffett.

0: country am I in?
1: It doesn't matter. It's 5 o'clock somewhere.
0: It's always on 5 in Margaritaville, come to think of it.
1: Yeah, I heard that.
0: You've been there, haven't you?
1: Yes, sir.
0: I've seen your boat there.

was It's 5 o'clock Somewhere by Alan Jackson featuring Jimmy Buffett. Moving on, we're going to listen to one of our last little country songs here. This is going to be Dandelion by Elle Langley. This is one that I've more recently kind of fallen in love with. I don't listen to a lot of like female artists to country music a lot. I feel like most of the popular stuff is like made by men. But this is definitely one of my like top like new songs. So hope you guys like it. This is Dandelion by Elle Langley here on WSB 88.3 FM. The Buzz.

That was Dandelion by Ella Langley. What I think is kind of funny about the title of that song, I mean, I know it's about like dandelion flowers, but it makes me think of my favorite crayon color from Crayola. I mean, Dandelion was discontinued a few years ago, and then they brought it back for the anniversary. And there was this girl on TikTok, Lakenzo. She like was at the ceremony for it because she's obsessed with the Dandelion crayon as well. And I think it's just kind of funny. Thought I'd bring that up. But we are going to listen to our last four songs here. So this is going to be Dracula by Tame Impala up first for the last half an hour. This one has definitely made it on, I think, the last three shows, if I'm not mistaken. Definitely a song that I've listened to a lot since it came out. But hope you guys like it. This is Dracula by Tame Impala here on WSBU 88.3 FM, The Buzz.

That was Dracula by Tame Impala. So, moving on, we have Legendary Lovers by Katy Perry. This is a song that has most recently popped up on TikTok, and I believe I played it like 2 weeks ago. But it was on TikTok, mashed up with another like song. I can't remember what it is right now. It was like a rap song. It fits pretty well, but people like make edits to it, and I think it's kind of funny. But this song that has definitely peaked on my playlist recently. So hope you guys like it. This is Legendary Lovers by Katy Perry here on 88.3 FM, The Buzz.

That was Legendary Lovers by Katy Perry. So, one of our last songs here tonight, well, second to last song, I should say, before you know what time it is, but this is going to be English Love Affair by 5 Seconds of Summer. I played this last week, and this song, like, I'm so excited to go see them this summer. I'm really hoping, like, that's a good concert, because I feel like I haven't listened to their music in forever, but there's just something about 5 Seconds of Summer that, like, tickles your brain, you know? Their brain, oh my gosh, their music really just, like, it's made directly for me, you know? Like, I don't know how to explain it other than that. Like, I'm just gonna leave it there. So, this is English Love Affair by 5 Seconds of Summer here on WSVU 88.3 FM, The Buzz.

That was English Love Affair by 5 Seconds of Summer. So, sad to say, but it's that time again, folks. It's the end of the show. You know what that means. It's Freebird time. So, I had so much fun, I gotta say. I'm gonna sign it off here and leave you guys with Freebird. But I gotta say, I've had a great semester, great year, and I'm so glad that I can always keep coming back to the buzz and just do my thing, you know? But I should be back in the fall. I don't know a time yet. 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I'm hoping to keep the same time from 6 to 8, the 6 and 7 o'clock hour. But it should still be on Thursdays. I'm currently working with a programming director to see where I'm going to be placed. But that'll come out later. But yeah, so had such a great time. Hope you all enjoyed and have a great summer. 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But you know, just have a good time and make sure to come back in the fall, tune in to any person's show, not just mine. Should also be back with podcasting in the fall. I know I've talked to at least Jane about it, so we're going to try to do that next semester too. But have a great night, great rest of your year, and I'll be back in the fall here on WSBU 88.3 FM, The Buzz. 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

Welcome back. Oh my goodness. Man, the show started in February. And you know what? It's really tough to say that this has been the last show and last edition for now of Thundering Thursdays with me, Quinn Burgess, on WSBU 88.3 FM, St. Bonaventure. You know, guys, I was pretty torn when I was making this playlist. You know, I really wanted to really try and accumulate everything that I've given to you guys into one sort of show. But you know what? I've got a couple new ones I've thrown in here, but the names are going to sound all pretty familiar to you guys. And of course, that intro there, Ride the Lightning, was the first song played on Thundering Thursdays. So to round it all together, we've got a classic one here on Thundering Thursdays with a little bit of Crowbar. So let's sit back, fasten those seatbelts, and let's get right into it.